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3: 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We're hungry.

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14: This evening brings partly cloudy skies with lows in the mid-60s. And fog is likely, cutting visibility to around a mile. Tomorrow looks mostly cloudy with highs near 84. Tomorrow night stays partly cloudy with a low in the upper 60s and some smoke expected. On Thursday, look for considerable clouds and highs in the upper 70s. And Friday brings a mix of clouds with highs near 76.

0: night.
1: Lauren Snap, Donnie Meacham. It's time for a late night debate.
2: Ooh.
1: Do you say butt naked, B-U-T-T, naked, or do you say buck naked?
2: Buck naked. I don't know. I want to say buck naked is the southern thing, though. I feel like more people in the south say buck naked.
1: Oh, really?
2: Yeah. But does buck naked even mean anything? I just think of a deer when I think of buck, and so like its antlers are like smooth and naked.
1: Okay. Well, that's, I don't think why they call it buck naked. I think it's because bucks don't wear any clothes. I don't know. Let us know. Is it butt naked or is it buck naked? It's up in the DMs right there on the Pop Crush app. These are the questions that we are trying to solve tonight.
0: We want your hot takes. Tap chat and let it fly.
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1: Imagine this. 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Marco, not saying polo because you don't want the police to know where you are. But instead, your phone goes off because you're an idiot and didn't put your phone on silent. 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A man was hiding from the police. His cell phone started ringing, so they found it.
2: Because it was ringing?
1: Yes, didn't put it on silent.

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1: What is your very favorite compliment to receive?
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1: 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I'm actually really proud of you for saying something nice to yourself, and you need to do more of that this year. 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

0: are CAPTCHAs, you know, where you have to like click the thing to tell your computer that you're not a robot, are they getting harder? Because I feel like they're getting harder.
1: Outrageous. First of all, there's multiple ones now. It used to be just like you type in something, but now it's like those words, but it's like blurry and it's sideways. And you're like, is that a W? Is that a Z? I don't know what. And then there's those ones where it's like, pick the ones that have a bridge in it. And you're like, the pictures are blurry and small little, is that a bridge? I can't tell what's the, they're the words. I'm not fake. I don't want to get into this. I don't want to check my email, right. But I have to.
0: I just really need money to be able to pay my bills. Literally. Well, I've got really bad news because apparently they're going to get harder thanks to AI. So AI is ruining our lives.

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2: This evening brings partly cloudy skies with lows in the mid-60s, and fog is likely, cutting visibility to around a mile. Tomorrow looks mostly cloudy with highs near 84. Tomorrow night stays partly cloudy with a low in the upper 60s and some smoke expected. On Thursday, look for considerable clouds and highs in the upper 70s, and Friday brings a mix of clouds with highs near 76.

0: Are first impressions always accurate? Slide into the DMs. Let me know what has happened to you, Lauren Snap, Donnie Meacham. I was wrong about Donnie, and I want to tell you the story because I met this guy 2 years ago. That's coming at you next. I was totally off base.
1: Wow, first impressions. 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Good and bad.
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1: What about you is memorable to the people that you are meeting? 1-888-952-17. Donnie, I've got to fess up. It is confession time. What is the thing about you that you think people notice and probably remember about you when they meet you for the first time?
2: Oh, my beautiful hair, my winning personality, my smile, my gap tooth, everything. The list goes on.
1: Okay, well, you're not wrong. Honestly, I noticed all of those things. Mm-hmm. And then I realized that you were from Hollywood. So I totally thought you were going to be a jerk. I'm going to be honest. Oh. I really thought you were going to be like kind of pompous and like, ugh.
2: First impression, it's really super weird. I don't know how. I make really good first impressions. Everybody says, like, I'll meet a friend of a friend, and then the next day my friend will be like, they were obsessed with you. And I'm like, really? I, like, drank 4 Fireball shots, and I'm pretty sure I said some really crazy things. But it ends up being a good first impression. I think what it is that I just don't care.
1: Yeah, and careless. Be careless and reckless.
2: It sounds bad, but no, I mean it in a way of, like, I just don't care what you think about me, so I'm just going to be myself. You like it, you don't. That's how everyone should be.
1: I mean, you're not wrong. Honestly, that's a really good tactic and approach to life. And so far, I really like you. So it's working.
2: Here we go.

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1: 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I'm doing hard math, and we've got some hard cash up for you right now at popcrush.com. 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
1: Donnie Meacham has the best goodbye I have ever heard. We were out in the bar, and every time that someone would be like, you know, goodbye, Donnie. Donnie, what would you say?
2: Okay, so use this, please. Everywhere you go, you'd be like, bye, thank you. And I'd be like, bye, enjoy your life. And they're like, what? And I'm like, bye, enjoy your life. It's like, will I see you? TBD. You don't know. That's why it's like, I'm never going to see you. Enjoy your life actually works, because it's like, I'm telling you, don't just have a good day. I don't want you to have a good week or a good year. I want you to have a good life.
1: This whole time I've been saying peace out, Boy Scout. I'm now switching it to enjoy your life.
2: No, seriously, everyone, use it.
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0: We like to hype your night. Florence Knapp, Donny Meacham, we like to laugh a lot. Don't we, Donny?
1: Oh, we are always laughing. More on the inside, and because my 17 personalities are all talking to each other at the same time, and I am cackling. And lucky for you, we

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1: They say the holy water's watered down, and this town's lost its faith. Our colors will fade eventually, so if our time is running out, day after day, we'll make the mundane a masterpiece. Oh my, my, oh my, my love, I take one look at you, you're taking me out.

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0: Pop Crush Nights.
1: Lauren Snap, Donna Meacham. Do you remember when making it Facebook official was like the marker of a serious relationship?
2: Yes.
1: I am deceased right now because apparently, allegedly, supposedly, we're not doing that anymore. We're just changing that person's name in our contacts on our phone to their actual name.
2: What? I don't think I have anybody in my phone as their actual name. It's like, it's always like the first name with like a little crazy emoji that makes me think of them.
1: How am I saved in your phone?
2: Lauren PC Knights.
1: Oh, that's kind of cute because you're Pop Crush with Donnie. Yeah.
2: See? It works perfect.
1: It's cute. It's cute.
2: I have mom saved under Donna. And when she saw that, she got very upset.
1: As she should, Donnie.
2: Yeah, she forced me to change it last time she was here. And then the second she left, I put mom-Donna. I got to win everything.

0: That'll be $84.52.
1: Perfect. 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
2: Mom, why do you always check your phone before we pay?
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2: This evening brings partly cloudy skies with lows in the mid-60s, and fog is likely, cutting visibility to around a mile. Tomorrow looks mostly cloudy with highs near 84. Tomorrow night stays partly cloudy with a low in the upper 60s and some smoke expected. On Thursday, look for considerable clouds and highs in the upper 70s, and Friday brings a mix of clouds with highs near 76.

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2: Oh, no.
1: Who did you spend more money on? 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
2: You're setting me up for failure. You know that he listens to the show. Both of them.
1: This is a real thing because it's like, it's not saying who do you love more, but it kind of is. But then it's also saying, though, who might not cheat on you.
2: Okay. 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Positive? Okay, just hang with me. I'll fill you in on what's going on here at the house. Next.
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0: Pop Crush Nights. It is our Pop Crush Positive, meaning like animal paws. Donnie had asked me just a few minutes ago.
1: I live for the applause. We can do it forever. So I asked, who did you spend more money on? Your partner or your pet? I think most people I could guess. For you, 100% I can already guess.
0: Sullivan is my dog, if you didn't know. And I can't help it. I just see like a little outfit and I'm like, that's cute. Or I see a leash and I'm like, we love hiking. You need this. Or a water bowl on the go. I spent way more money on Sullivan than I actually did anybody else, including myself. Because you know, sometimes mom is buying some gifts for herself.

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1: Okay, so I think you might have even answered my next question because I've been on accidentally like a Freudian slip there. Who did you spend more money on all year? Your partner or your pet?
2: Again, that is Sullivan. I feel like I should.
1: He can just beat himself. Look at me. Yeah.
2: 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He gets an extra gift a month. He never does anything wrong. He's perfect. Perfect little angel.
1: Sullivan can't order DoorDash?
2: No, but he can sure share mine if he wants to, because I'll just give him my life.
1: And you clean up his poop.
2: Of course.
1: That's
2: of course.
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3: Tonight brings partly cloudy skies with lows falling to the mid-60s, and some patchy fog will drop visibility down to around a mile. Tomorrow turns mainly cloudy with highs near 84, then tomorrow night stays partly cloudy with lows in the upper 60s and some smoky conditions lingering. Thursday looks mainly cloudy as well, with a high in the upper 70s, before Friday brings just a few clouds and highs near 76.

0: on Snap, Donna Meacham. It's time for a late night debate. Ooh. Do you say butt naked, B-U-T-T, naked, or do you say buck naked?
1: Buck naked. I don't know, but I think, but I want to say buck naked is the southern thing, though. I feel like more people in the south say buck naked.
0: Oh, really?
1: Yeah, but well, does buck naked even mean anything? I just think of a deer when I think of buck, and so like its antlers are like smooth and naked.
0: And okay, well, that's, I don't think why they call it buck naked. I think it's because bucks don't wear any clothes. I don't know. Let us know. Is it butt naked or is it buck naked? It's up in the DMs right there on the Pop Crush app. These are the questions that we are trying to solve tonight.
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1: Imagine this. You're hiding from the police. You're like, ooh, maybe they won't see me playing hide and seek. Marco, not saying polo because you don't want the police to know where you are. But instead, your phone goes off because you were an idiot and didn't put your phone on silent. That's what happened in your daily dose of Florida. A man was hiding from the police. His cell phone started ringing, so they found it.
2: Because it was ringing?
1: Yes, didn't put it on silent. What?
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1: Are you serious? Like, this? Oh, why are thieves so stupid?

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0: thing to tell your computer that you're not a robot. Are they getting harder? Because I feel like they're getting harder.
1: Outrageous. First of all, there's multiple ones now. It used to be just like you type in something, but now it's like those words, but it's like blurry and it's sideways. And you're like, is that a W? Is that a Z? I don't know what. And then there's those ones where it's like, pick the ones that have a bridge in it. And you're like, well, the pictures are blurry and small little, is that a bridge? I can't tell what's the, oh, they're the words. I'm not fake. I don't want to get into this. I don't want to check my email, right. But I have to.
0: I just really need money to be able to pay my bills. Literally. Well, I've got really bad news because apparently they're going to get harder thanks to AI. So AI is ruining our lives.

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2: Tonight brings partly cloudy skies with lows falling to the mid-60s, and some patchy fog will drop visibility down to around a mile. Tomorrow turns mainly cloudy with highs near 84, then tomorrow night stays partly cloudy with lows in the upper 60s and some smoky conditions lingering. Thursday looks mainly cloudy as well, with a high in the upper 70s, before Friday brings just a few clouds and highs near 76.

0: Are first impressions always accurate? Slide into the DMs. Let me know what has happened to you, Lauren Snap, Donnie Meacham. I was wrong about Donnie, and I want to tell you the story because I met this guy 2 years ago. That's coming at you next. I was totally off base.
1: 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Good and bad.
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0: is Pop Crush.
1: What about you is memorable to the people that you are meeting? 1-888-952-17. Donnie, I've got to fess up. It is confession time. What is the thing about you that you think people notice and probably remember about you when they meet you for the first time?
2: Oh, my beautiful hair, my winning personality, my smile, my gap tooth, everything. The list goes on.
1: Okay, well, you're not wrong. Honestly, I noticed all of those things. Mm-hmm. And then I realized that you were from Hollywood. So I totally thought you were going to be a jerk. I'm going to be honest. Oh. I really thought you were going to be like kind of pompous and like, ugh.
2: No. First impression, mm-hmm. It's really super weird. I don't know how I make really good first impressions. Everybody said, like, I'll meet a friend of a friend, and then the next day my friend will be like, they were obsessed with you. And I'll be like, really? I, like, drank 4 Fireball shots, and I'm pretty sure I said some really crazy things. But it ends up being a good first impression. I think what it is that I just don't care.
1: Yeah, and careless. Be careless and reckless.
2: It sounds bad, but no, I mean it in a way of, like, I just don't care what you think about me, so I'm just going to be myself. You like it, you like it. You don't, you don't. That's how everyone should be.
1: I mean, you're not wrong. Honestly, that's a really good tactic and approach to life, and so far, I really like you, so it's working.
2: Here we go.

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Good luck.

0: Adam has the best goodbye I've ever heard. So we were out in the bar, and every time that someone would be like, you know, goodbye, Donnie, what would you say?
1: Okay, so use this, please. Everywhere you go, people be like, bye, thank you. And I'd be like, bye, enjoy your life. And they're like, what? And I'm like, bye, enjoy your life. It's like, will I see you? TBD. You don't know. That's what he's like, I'm never going to see you. Enjoy your life actually works, because it's like, I'm telling you, don't just have a good day. I don't want you to have a good week or a good year. I want you to have a good life.
0: This whole time I've been saying, peace out, Boy Scout. I'm now switching it to enjoy your life.
1: No, seriously, everyone, use it.
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1: We like to hype your night. Lauren Snap, Donnie Meacham, we like to laugh a lot, don't we, Donnie?
2: Oh, we are always laughing. 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

Overnight, skies stay partly cloudy with lows near 66, and patchy fog could cut visibility down to about a mile. Clouds take over today, with highs near 84. Tonight turns partly cloudy again, with lows in the upper 60s. Tomorrow brings mostly cloudy skies, and highs in the upper 70s. Then Friday, expect just a few clouds, highs near 79, and an east wind at 10.

Overnight, skies stay partly cloudy with lows near 66, and patchy fog could cut visibility down to about a mile. Clouds take over today, with highs near 84. Tonight turns partly cloudy again, with lows in the upper 60s. Tomorrow brings mostly cloudy skies, and highs in the upper 70s. Then Friday, expect just a few clouds, highs near 79, and an east wind at 10.

Overnight, skies stay partly cloudy with lows near 66, and patchy fog could cut visibility down to about a mile. Clouds take over today, with highs near 84. Tonight turns partly cloudy again, with lows in the upper 60s. Tomorrow brings mostly cloudy skies, and highs in the upper 70s. Then Friday, expect just a few clouds, highs near 79, and an east wind at 10.

Overnight, skies stay partly cloudy with lows near 66, and patchy fog could cut visibility down to about a mile. Clouds take over today, with highs near 84. Tonight turns partly cloudy again, with lows in the upper 60s. Tomorrow brings mostly cloudy skies, and highs in the upper 70s. Then Friday, expect just a few clouds, highs near 79, and an east wind at 10.

Overnight, skies stay partly cloudy with lows near 66, and patchy fog could cut visibility down to about a mile. Clouds take over today, with highs near 84. Tonight turns partly cloudy again, with lows in the upper 60s. Tomorrow brings mostly cloudy skies, and highs in the upper 70s. Then Friday, expect just a few clouds, highs near 79, and an east wind at 10.

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1: A lot of medications that we see that causes sun sensitivity are usually antibiotics and then any topical product. 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
2: 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Today looks mostly cloudy with highs near 84, and areas of fog will cut visibility to around a mile. Tonight turns quiet and partly cloudy, lows near 67. Tomorrow stays mainly cloudy with highs in the upper 70s, a few clouds lingering as lows dip into the low 60s overnight. Friday brings a mix of sun and clouds, highs again in the upper 70s, lows in the low 60s, with east winds around 10.

0: Every once in a while, I come across a story that makes me want to believe in love again.
1: Oh, that's so sweet.
0: It's Brooke and Jeffrey in the morning. And today, that story comes from Cedar Point, Ohio, where about a year ago, a woman named Jamie Emerson Calicoat was having a day at the Cedar Point Amusement Park. And that's where she met a man named George.
2: Did they fall in love on a roller coaster?
0: Let's not jump to conclusions, Brooke. They just met, but they did get to talking and a little bit of flirting. And that's when Jamie found out that George had been unemployed for a long time.
2: George, why are you bringing that up in the first conversation, man?
0: I can fix you, Jamie thought. That's when she suggested, why not apply for a job at the same McDonald's where I work?
3: That's actually a good idea.
0: Yeah. Shortly after that, her idea became a reality.
2: Oh, they were working together.
3: Oh, good. And she put her down in reference.
0: Five times a week, George opened the restaurant alongside Jamie. And that's where their love blossomed.
2: That's so cute.
0: Fast forward to today, Jamie and George swapped out their work uniforms for wedding attire. And said, I do, at that same McDonald's restaurant.
2: Oh, that's funny. Oh,
3: wow. I saw this video. It's
2: that's
3: so cute.
2: Really
0: so
2: funny.
0: Here's a picture of Jamie and George on their wedding day. You might be wondering, why have your wedding at the McDonald's where you work?
1: I mean, free?
4: They couldn't get work off that day.
2: I mean, maybe their manager really sucks.
0: It actually started as a joke by the couple's boss. But they eventually chose to move forward with the idea because they consider their coworkers like family. And you'll be interested to know I got this story from a person on our staff named Alexis Fuller, who wanted me to announce that when she decides to tie the knot, she wants to do it in this very radio studio. Because we're like family to her.
1: I want to get married less somehow.
0: That was your idea. We just have to time it around the light cleaning this room gets twice a year. Thank you, George and Jamie, for being our inspirational couple of the week. Now let's move on and get to the shock collar question of the day with the soon-to-be ring bearer at Alexis's upcoming wedding.
1: Not upcoming.
4: Oh, my God.
1: He's
4: so cute.
1: Actually, not upcoming.
0: Our own digital Jake. Let's do it.
5: I am adorable. Mm-hmm. Well, today we celebrate a man named Tommy Moore. Who is Tommy Moore? You're asking?
2: Tell us more.
5: Oh, no. Enough, Brooke. Tommy Moore is nobody. He's just the original drummer for the Beatles who quit the band on this day in 1960. So he can focus on making a steady living as a forklift driver.
2: That was a good financial decision.
0: Well done.
2: Did the Beatles offer him a 401k? I think not.
5: It's one of the greatest examples of leaving the party 5 minutes before they bring out the champagne. But don't feel bad for Tommy. He's not the only bonehead to throw in the towel right before they hit superstardom. And that's why today we're celebrating all the others who choose to bail out just before the big payoff during a special almost famous edition of... You can say a number 1 through 20. I'll give you a question about some poor soul who gave up on fame or fortune just a hair too soon. All you have to do is answer correctly to stay in the game. We'll start with the woman who still hasn't given up on becoming the future Mrs. Michael B. Jordan. That's Alexis.
1: 11.
5: Alexis, in 1976, 41-year-old Ronald Wayne left a brand new business after just 12 days because he was worried he could be partially responsible for its debts. He accepted $800 to walk away from the biggest opportunity of his life. What company was it? Hint. There was three people left when Ronald walked. Was it Starbucks, Microsoft, Apple, or a very busy lemonade stand with good foot traffic?
1: Four people working at a lemonade stand. That's a lot of...
3: That is a lot.
1: That's a busy...
2: Well, that's why they'd be in debt, Alexis. They couldn't cover the four employees, he thought.
1: Okay, I'm going to go one of the tech companies. So let's just go Microsoft.
5: Alexis says Ronald Wayne walked away from Microsoft... Ronald was one of Apple's original founders. He sold his 10% stake for $800. Today, that stake would be worth $500 billion.
3: Oh, my God.
2: Dude, I feel bad for him, but I feel worse for his kids.
1: Yeah.
5: It's funny.

0: forklift jobs for those kids. All right, Brooke, we're over to you.
1: Three.
0: Back in the 90s, actor John Cryer was performing in a play in London when he got a 3 a.m. phone call asking him to audition for a brand new sitcom back in the U.S.
2: Yeah. 3 a.m.? Oh, in the U.S. Yeah. Time change.
0: Yeah. He filmed his audition the next morning, thought it was fantastic, and sent it off. But his tape got stuck in customs and never made it to Los Angeles in time. So he was never cast for what famous show? Ooh. Was it Seinfeld, Frasier, Friends, or How I Met Your Stepmother? The sequel to How I Met Your Mother.
2: The spinoff.
1: I mean, my first thought as you were reading this was Friends, to be honest. I feel like he could have totally played Ross.
2: Really?
1: With an accent? I'm going to go with Friends.
0: Brooke says John Cryer was almost on Friends, and she's completely right. Whoa. Cryer was auditioning not for Ross, but for Chandler Bing.
1: Oh.
0: His tape didn't arrive before the network made their decision, and Matthew Perry got the role instead.
1: Wow.
0: We're going over to Jose. We're talking about people who have missed out on stardom right before it happened, and 11 and 3 are off the board.
2: I'm going to go 12.
0: LaToya Luckett and Latavia Roberson found out they'd been replaced in their singing group when they saw the new lineup in a music video that aired on MTV.
2: Wait, that's how they found out?
0: They were in shock. Oh. What group had they been a part of? Were they in TLC, En Vogue, Destiny's Child, or The Wiggles?
1: Oh. God, I love that MTV Wiggles music video they did.
2: Okay, I am going off pure instinct. I immediately thought Destiny's Child.
0: Interesting.
2: Because I remember there was so much, like, backhanded drama, and then, like, even when Michelle left the band, there was always, like...
1: I don't think Michelle ever left Destiny's Child.
2: Or she got kicked out.
1: No, she's still there.
2: Brooke's right. Nothing, no drama ever happened. Yeah. Destiny's Child, lock it in.
0: That's correct.
2: Brooke just said, no drama.
0: Oh, LaToya and Latavia were removed from the music group after they tried to break away from the group's manager, who they accused of playing favorites.
1: Well, isn't that manager Beyonce's dad?
2: Yeah. And Beyonce was the most talented. I'm sorry.
1: I mean.
0: All right, Jeffrey, we're over to you. You get this right. Alexis is the one who's getting shocked.
3: Number 7.
0: Before becoming famous, comedian and actor Steve Carell was offered a role on a TV show, but reportedly left because he didn't think the show would last.
1: Oh.
0: What show was it? Was it America's Funniest Home Videos, The Daily Show, The Office, or the host of America's Most Wanted?
1: Steve Carell.
2: Got talent.
3: I know for a fact that he was on The Office.
2: Yeah.
3: The Daily Show, he was also on that as one of the side reporters.
2: Like the anchors, yeah.
3: It's got to be The Daily Show. Because he doesn't believe that Jon Stewart is talented.
0: Jeffrey says The Daily Show, and he's correct. The Daily Show had very low expectations when Stewart took over for Craig Kilborn, and Carell was one of the correspondents, didn't see a future in it.
1: It was because he didn't believe in Jon Stewart.
0: And that means Alexis has lost today's Plenty of 20.
3: Well, Alexis, you're going to be getting shocked, and somebody wanted to hear you sing a Beatles song.
1: Oh, good.
3: So I don't know how this is going to go. It's Let It Be.
1: Yeah.
4: When I find myself in times of trouble, Mother Mary comes to me, speaking words of wisdom. Let it be. Please let it be.
3: Let it be over. That was your shock caller question of the day. Your phone tap's coming up in just a few minutes.
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6: Hey, this is Reed Magnum from Magnum Media. Chelsea and I got to take in the Wisconsin State Fair this past Saturday, and we want to say thank you. Thank you to everyone who stopped by to say hello, share a story, or spend a few minutes with us at the Wisconsin State Fair. Thank you to the workers and volunteers who make the State Fair and our county fairs all summer long such a special Wisconsin tradition. And most importantly, thank you to Wisconsin's farmers. Agriculture and food processing generates more than $116 billion in economic activity for our state and supports nearly 354,000 jobs, about one out of every 10 jobs in Wisconsin. But behind those

0: those numbers are real people, families working Wisconsin's nearly 58,000 farms, including the farmers who spend their summers bringing their animals to county fairs and the state fair. They put in countless hours getting those animals ready and then take the time to talk with us, answer our questions, and help all of us better understand where our food comes from. We had the chance to visit with one of those farmers, Brenda Murphy, whose family brought their cows to the Wisconsin State Fair.
1: All sorts of educational levels, and everybody here, if you stop and ask, like you did, you stopped and asked, we will answer the questions. And look at all you get to learn when you're here. It's not just about the cows and the calves that are here, but the products that you get to taste and the amount of dairy that is used across this fairgrounds is fantastic.
0: Brenda, thank you. And to every farmer, exhibitor, 4-H and FFA family, volunteer worker, and every listener we got to meet, thank you for making fair season in Wisconsin so special. And there's still time to experience the Wisconsin State Fair for yourself, continuing in West Allis through this Sunday. From all of us here at Magnum Media, we want to say thank you to Wisconsin's farmers.
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7: One of our listeners emailed saying his wife accused him of looking at inappropriate content on his laptop the other night.
8: While
7: we cannot confirm or deny if that's true, after talking with him, we agreed it's the perfect time to call his wife and say, hey, your husband dropped off his computer, and we've been trying to scrub it and keep running into problems.
9: Uh-oh. Oh,
8: no.
7: That won't make her more suspicious, will it?
8: No, of course not.
7: No, it's your phone tap right after this.

0: Hello?
1: Hi, is this Kathy Moore?
0: It is. What's the purpose of this call?
1: Oh, so formal. I work at the computer lab. My name's Rowdy Gooch.
0: Rowdy?
1: Rowdy. Yeah. Sorry. My dad was a professional wrestler. I know it's a strange name. Uh-huh. You can just call me Gooch. Everyone does.
0: Okay, Gooch, how can I help you?
1: Is your husband named Tim?
0: Yes, ma'am. His name's Tim.
1: Great. He dropped off his laptop here the other day, and I've been trying to call him to give him an update, but he's not answering.
0: What? I'm sorry. Could you repeat the name of the company you're calling from again?
1: Computer Lab.
0: Computer Lab. And you're saying my husband dropped off a laptop with you?
1: Yeah, you were the secondary contact on the form. Did he not tell you?
0: No, he didn't. So I'm a little surprised by that.
1: Okay, well, apparently he had something going on with it. Nothing weird, though. Nothing weird. It's just uh-huh. running a little slow, and he wanted me to see if I could speed it up for him.
2: Warning. A threat has been detected.
1: Oh.
0: What was that?
1: Oh, sorry. I have his computer next to me. My elbow must have hit one of the buttons here.
0: So I don't understand. You need me to come pick up the laptop?
1: Hold on just one second. Let me just see if I can shut it down, and we can talk.
2: Warning. This is a filthy website.
1: Oh, sorry. I'm just stuck in a search history trying to close
0: it
1: out.
0: Just
1: it
0: just said that he's on a Gosh. Filthy website. I heard that.
1: Did it say that? I don't know if I heard it.
2: Warning. The website you are trying to reach is disgusting.
0: You know what I think is going on? I think my husband has been watching adult content, and he brought it
1: Whoa.
0: To you to clean it up or something.
1: Whoa.
0: And you're trying to cover for him.
1: That's a big accusation. I mean, this has nothing to do with him. I just keep pressing the buttons trying to get this thing off. That's the
2: warning.
1: Issue.
2: Please do not make me open this website.
0: Lady Gooch, whatever the f*** your name is, I don't like what's going on here.
1: I don't either. I'm the computer expert. By the way, do you know where the mute button is on his laptop? I can't
0: Listen,
1: find
0: lady, this isn't a joke, okay? You're talking about my philandering husband. You're like, it's no big deal.
1: Yeah, he's got a Mac. I usually don't work on those. I'm more of a Chromebook type of gal. Oh, God.
2: Warning. How many times have I told you, don't click on this trash?
0: Okay, enough. All right, I'm coming down there to get it.
1: No need for that. No.
0: Now, don't be telling me what there's a need and not a need for, okay? This is my man we're talking about.
1: It's just there's so many buttons on this thing.
0: Aren't you supposed to be like an expert at computers? How are you so bad at this?
1: You know, I ask myself that every day.
0: Oh, my God.
1: You know, ma'am, I really don't think it's necessary you come down here. I'm sure your husband wouldn't want that either.
0: I don't give a f- what he wants right now, because he doesn't want me to see that filth he's been searching for on the web. You know, I think I caught him, Gooch, the other night.
1: Caught him, huh? Well, that's a story, and I don't even think I should talk anymore or even press any more buttons. Oh, God.
2: Warning, you are a freak. You need to see a therapist right now.
0: Give me the address. I've had it with this shit. I'm coming down to wherever you are.
1: Okay, well, if you're picking this thing up, maybe you could just take it over to the Brooke and Jeffrey studio. They have a great engineer over there. I'm sure he can look at it, push the right things on this.
0: The what?
1: The Brooke and Jeffrey in the morning show. The radio show that's doing a prank phone call on you right now.
0: I don't understand what you're saying. Can you just give me the address, please?
1: There's no address. This is all a joke. It's actually Brooke from the radio show I was just telling you about. Brooke and Jeffrey in the morning. Your husband Tim set you up?

0: It's Brooke and Jeffrey in the morning, and I have had it with Russian nesting dolls.
1: What?
0: Oh, they are so full of themselves. Can't take it. So why can't they be empty inside like the people on this segment?
1: That's
0: what's
1: right,
0: on
1: Jeff.
0: Your mind?
2: Jeff, when you get to the core, eventually there is an empty one.
1: There's no little me inside of me.
0: It's the segment where we go around the room and talk about what's happening in the giant vacuum within our skulls.
2: Starting with
0: Brooke. Brooke, what's on your mind?
1: Well, for a while now, our in-laws, my in-laws, have been trying to offload a lot of their old crap on us, okay? And like a year ago, my mother-in-law gave me a little blue box, and it has like celestial stars all over it.
0: Oh, that's quaint.
1: Yes, and then there's a little latch, and you open the latch, and out pops the most frightening porcelain jack-in-the-box that you have ever seen.
2: Oh, the classic one.
0: I've seen those, yeah.
1: So already this thing is pretty creepy.
2: It'd be like an antique.
1: And as she hands it to me, it's not. And as she hands it to me, she goes, this

0: is what I concentrated on as I pushed my baby boy out of the birth canal.
1: Oh,
2: what?
0: I'm like, wait, I don't want this. What do I want this for?
1: Oh, yeah. My God.
0: So for the past year, I've been trying to get rid of it. First, I just hid it in a cabinet, you know, and it kept coming out. Yeah, then I squirreled it away with all of our Christmas decorations. Ooh. Found its way out again.
2: Oh my God.
1: Until it's cursed.
0: Finally, I snuck it into the bottom of a Goodwill bag.
3: Oh.
0: Right?
3: Oh.
1: Hey, no one's checking
0: right?
1: there.
0: No one's checking there. I thought until my husband found it.
1: No.
3: Oh.
1: Wait, was he upset?
0: He thinks he's so funny.
3: Oh,
0: he's taken this little creepy Jack in the Box and put it up on a 9-foot ledge inside our bathroom that I can't reach. And every morning I'm waking up and I'm looking and I see it staring at me from up above.
1: Oh, it's haunting you.
0: I don't know if it's like one of those like horror movie dolls that is just going to keep coming back no matter what. But
1: they have to destroy it. Oh, no, hire a priest to destroy it.
2: Or just get a ladder or a stool.
0: The ladder's like all the way in the basement.
1: She also can't reach the ladder.
2: Yeah. Jose, what's been on your mind?
1: So everybody in this room knows that I work on a segment called What You Doing, where we go around, I'm interviewing people outside of concerts and games, whatever. The other night, I went to a music festival, which I've done this festival before.
0: Yeah.
1: Right? And usually, I interview people, like, outside that are wandering. So I don't need, like, I didn't have a ticket to get in. I just chill outside and I talk to people. So this time, I get there, and there's, like, 20 or 30 people out. All in police uniforms.
2: Are you talking about the police? Could they possibly be law enforcement?
1: Yes, there were a bunch of police outside.
2: Okay.
1: And I can maybe interview one cop, but I can't interview like a bunch of cops, you know.
0: Can't do What You Doing Here that many times.
1: It's not good.
2: Okay.
1: So I felt bad that I wasn't going to get audio, but then I was like, you know what? I'm Jose Bolaños.
0: Oh, you're a professional.
1: Hey,
0: I'm a professional.
1: I can make anything funny happen anywhere I want to happen.
0: That's the attitude we need around here.
1: So
0: Jose.
1: I adjusted, and that's when I saw a bus stop. And I decided I'm going to try What You Doing at the bus stop.
0: Okay.
2: Nobody else in radio is doing that.
1: Thank you, Jeff. Innovator.
2: Yeah.
1: So I see a group of people waiting. I'm like, perfect. And as it takes me like 3 minutes to walk to each stop, maybe five.
0: Yeah.
1: As I approach, the bus pulls up. And they all get in. Every single one. And so I'm like kind of chasing the bus like, oh, darn it.
2: You missed all your people.
3: Nobody getting off?
1: Nobody got off either. So I turn around. The other bus stop's full now.
0: Oh, run over there, Jose.
1: So I run over there, Brooke, and guess what happens? The bus is on time. Everybody gets onto the bus. No stragglers. No one gets off.
2: Oh, no.
1: I realize I look like a maniac. I'm like chasing buses up and down the street. I was like, I need a new strategy.
2: Okay.
1: And so that's when I eventually just stayed put. I figured out every 5-10 minutes that another bus will come.
2: You're the only person in the city who's frustrated that the buses come on time.
1: And the people. Like, some people rolled up and I'm like, oh, new person. And they're like, oh, that's my bus. And I'm like, how'd you do that? It's like called being on time, which I also don't know a lot about.
2: The wonders of public transportation. Alexis, what's been on your mind?
3: So earlier this week, I had to get like a little minor surgery. So it's moments before. And I'm meeting the surgeon who's like coming in to talk to me.
0: Okay.
3: So I'm like a nervous wreck, of course.
0: You never had surgery before, right?
3: No. And she's obviously really calm. You know, she like looks at her watch and she's like, all right, we're trying to get this done before the end of my shift. Okay. I'm wrapping it up.
0: That's
3: and I want to end my day on this before we get out of here. And I'm like, oh, exactly.
0: That's not very reassuring.
3: I got a little nervous.
2: And this is like a serious surgery that you have to have. It isn't like an elective surgery.
3: It's pretty timely. Yeah.
2: Yeah.
3: And then she's like, okay, but first she picks up a Red Bull and she goes, I got to chug this before we get into your surgery.
2: That's a good sign.
0: Are surgeons supposed to have stable hands, not jitters?
1: Yeah, shaky.
2: Oh, you'd rather be awake for the surgery than falling asleep.
3: I didn't think about the shaky hands. I'm glad you weren't there, Brooke, to tell me that. Well, anyways, it went great. But I mean, she did a 10 out of 10 job. But that was the most unexpected part of the surgery.
0: Maybe her bedside manner could be improved a little bit.
3: I kind of like it. I like how calm she was. But anyway,
2: thumbs up for Red Bull.
3: Thumbs up for Red Bull.
0: All right, Jeffrey, what's on your mind?
2: So you know that I don't do it very often, but this weekend decided to go out to the bars. Saturday night, went out to a dive bar that I normally hit up. I walk in and nobody's there.
3: Welcome to the nightlife out nowadays.
0: Nobody can even afford a dive bar.
2: So I sit down and I have a drink waiting for people to come in.

0: in, and I'm there for 2 hours.
1: Whoa.
0: And not another soul walks into that bar.
1: Oh.
0: And this is karaoke night, by the way.
1: Oh.
2: That's wild.
1: It's usually, your favorite night.
0: My favorite's usually packed in there, and meanwhile, the bartender's telling me, oh, bro, you should have been here last night.
1: Oh.
0: It was crazy.
1: Okay.
0: So it's not a good feeling to be the only person in a dive bar drinking alone.
1: You get a lot of singing done since you're the only guy on the list.
0: For who? So eventually I'm like, I'm in the wrong spot. I got to change it up. Walk down the street to another bar.
1: Ooh, look at you, adventure boy.
0: Mixing it up, go through the door.
1: Yep.
0: Nobody's in there either.
2: What the heck?
0: 30 minutes later, one random guy shows up.
1: He got an audience.
3: There we go.
2: Sits like, hey, I'm here to change the kegs out.
1: Yeah.
0: Sits down at the bar next to me, and I try to be friendly and just strike up a conversation. Next thing I know, he's showing me explicit photos on his phone from a hookup he just had.
2: Oh, yeah. Okay, wait. Dude, there's so many guys like that.
1: You asked for it, Jeff.
0: I didn't ask for it. He just offered them, and I'm like,
2: boy.
0: Do you maybe want to like do karaoke or something? And he's like, nope. But look at this X-rated photo that I took. So, might need to give up on the bars, just in general.
1: Or just get a better photo gallery to one-up them next time.
2: Bro, you went to a bar and got to see free boobies and you're complaining.
0: They weren't boobies.
2: Oh, I get it.
0: Anyway, text in 78592 and you can tell us what's been on your mind. It's Brooke and Jeffrey in the morning.

0: It's Brooke and Jeffrey in the morning. We're getting texts in at 78592 with listeners telling us what's been on their minds.
1: Oh, I love it. Ooh.
0: We just said what was on ours, and one person wrote, I wake up every morning at 6 just to hear y'all, and now I don't even need an alarm.
2: Wait, you like don't have a job? You just wake up to hear us?
1: Yep.
2: What the heck?
3: Get your life together.
1: Yeah. What are you doing? Go back to bed.
2: Can we block a listener?
0: You really should. Starting off on a positive note here. Assuming it's just going to keep getting better.
2: Yeah.
0: Another text says, I drive a minivan just here to brag.
2: Oh, because they're cool now, right?
1: Yeah.
3: Get your life together.
2: Another one?
0: I was going to say, save some ladies for the rest of us, bro. Jeez. And one more text says, hey, Brooke.

0: Mm-hmm. Just wanted to let you know my husband and I are going to be donating blood again this weekend.
1: Hey, good for you.
0: And
1: that's
0: we're
1: awesome.
0: Doing it the non-traditional way.
1: Wait.
2: Uh-oh, wait a minute.
1: Nope, let's stick with the traditional way. Find a blood bank.
2: Just show up with like 3 bags of blood for the blood bank? Here you go.
1: I mean, I hope that just means they're going in costume or something.
2: As vampires?
1: That'd be cool. That'd be pretty funny, actually.
0: Look what you started, Brooke. No.
1: Hey, go get blood.
2: It's a good thing to start.
3: Traditionally.
2: The traditional way.
0: Leave your buckets of blood at home. That's what's on people's minds. It's Brooke and Jeffrey in the morning.

0: You know what's the best part of live radio or live television?
1: What's that?
0: The mistakes.
1: Oh, yeah, for sure.
0: It's Brooke and Jeffrey in the morning. It's live, so if you mess up, you can't edit it out or start over. You just gotta roll with it.
1: Uh-huh.
0: And that was a tough ask for one of the hosts of QVC recently.
1: Oh, give it to me,
2: Jeff. Oh, I think I saw this.
0: Toni Braxton, who's going viral right now after she messed up live on the air. And it happened while she was showing off one of their hair pieces.
2: Yes! No. Oh, I love it.
1: What happened?
0: A little curly blonde wig. She's trying to describe what it looks like.
1: Yeah.
0: And a whoopsie doodle happens.
2: Oh, a big whoopsie doodle.
0: Well, let's see if you can catch it.
3: I love to show the texture and this wave pattern. Again, it looks like you went and got a job at your blowout at your salon.
4: Oh.
3: And it looks beautiful.
4: Oh, no. All right, so here's what's happening today. We're having a huge beauty sale. Everything ships to you for free, but that goes away at the end of the day. I will remind you that this is a one-time only price where the price goes up at the end of the show.
1: She meant to say blowout.
5: Oh, God, I love that she's laughing about it.
1: Yeah.
2: She catches herself.
0: But, Brooke, for our younger listeners, can you describe why that's different than the word that she meant to say?
1: A blowout is where you go and you get your hair professionally hair dried, essentially.
0: Uh-huh, sure. What did she say?
1: I don't know what she said. It's a mystery, but you should ask your parents about it when you're over 13.

0: I think it's somebody who's a professional with the blow dryer.
1: There you go. What you can't see in the video, though, is the host, Tony, slowly ducking down behind a countertop out of sheer embarrassment.
0: You feel so bad for her.
2: Dude, I love it. It's so funny.
1: The clip was posted onto Instagram, got millions of views and likes, and
2: good
1: now I suddenly want to watch a lot more QVC.
2: Dude, I hope those wigs sold out.
3: Yeah.
1: With that sales line, they better. Anyway,
0: the guys are calling it.
1: I'm predicting no mistakes when we do a live, unedited version of Latex Story. Laser Story. Oh, God, I hope we don't get 10 million views on that. Embarrassing coming up next.
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0: Here are some stories we are working on today. Primary election day yesterday, about a 30% voter turnout statewide. In Sauk County, Matt Birch, the unofficial winner in the Republican race to be the nominee for sheriff. In the race for governor, Democrat David Crawley, the unofficial winner to face off with Tom Tiffany in November. The man who allegedly killed a woman in Lake Delton last year will have his day in court next spring. One person was injured following a three-car crash yesterday morning in Columbia County. And the Sauk County Parks Department is hosting a master plan meeting regarding the future of the Sauk County Forest, one of 14 areas of recreation. We'll talk with Sauk County Parks head Jekka Alt.
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11: Today looks mostly cloudy with highs near 84, and areas of fog will cut visibility to around a mile. Tonight turns quiet and partly cloudy, lows near 67. Tomorrow stays mainly cloudy with highs in the

0: upper 70s, a few clouds lingering as lows dip into the low 60s overnight. Friday brings a mix of sun and clouds, highs again in the upper 70s, lows in the low 60s, with east winds around 10.
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0: Years ago, we had an idea to try a fun relationship segment called Battle of the Perfect Boyfriends.
1: Aww.
0: Where
1: I don't remember that.
0: Two listeners would compete to see whose boyfriend is the most sweet and thoughtful and considerate.
2: Oh, that sounds
3: bad. I have the ick.
1: Both of you girls are cringing. What? Come on.
0: Shockingly, zero women called in.
2: Yeah.
0: But weirdly,
1: where the perfect guys at?
0: When we ask women to call in and tell us stories about the weirdest train wreck dudes that they've ever dated.
2: Here we go.
0: Phone lines lit up.
2: Finally, something that everybody can like understand.
1: Relate.
0: I mean, I'm still holding out hope for a showdown of perfect boyfriends.
1: Yeah,
0: but
1: Jeff.
0: Till then, it's a brand new Battle of the Tinder dates coming up at 7:10.

0: Hopeless daters. One dating app that dares you to swipe right. The question is, whose love life is more tragic? It's Battle of the Tinder Dates.
1: It is the dating game show that's now illegal in all 50 U.S. states.
2: Oh.
1: But not in Guam.
2: Hey.
1: Shout out to our loyal Guamanian listeners for an extra illegal edition of Battle of the Tinder Dates.
3: Yeah.
1: Where two of our listeners go head-to-head to find out whose love life is the most tragic. We'll explain the rules in just a second, but first, let's meet today's contestants. In this corner, just like her favorite Seinfeld character, she's neurotic, cheap, and chronically insecure.
2: Hey.
1: Say hello to Costanza Samantha.
4: Hi, guys.
2: Are you bald, too?
1: She's working on it.
2: Okay.
1: And in the other corner, she usually goes for guys 85 and older.
2: Wow.
1: So maybe she can slide into their will. That's why all the seniors call her Frisky Christie.
2: Yeah. You love to volunteer at those senior centers, don't you?
1: Here's how the game works. We're going to have one contestant start by telling one of their worst date stories.
2: Mm-hmm.
1: The other will try to counter with a nightmare story of their own. We're going back and forth for three rounds till we declare a winner. We're going to start it off with Costanza Samantha. Go for it.
4: My date told me he liked art, so okay. He bought me a paint and sip.
2: Oh, that's fun. That's a fun date night. I love that.
4: The entire time, the instructor would constantly critique my painting, how much I was drinking, etc., whatever.
2: Wow. This is a sip, lady, not a paint and chug, yeah. Okay?
1: Paint and judge.
4: It was, like, totally unnecessary. And afterwards, he told me that she was his ex, and he brings dates there to make her jealous.
2: Oh, man. Dude, if you're the instructor, you can't ban one person from your paint and sip night?
1: She needs the money, Brooke.
2: I see.
1: Frisky Christie, can you counter?
5: Well, I was going on a date. We were both really active, so I suggested my favorite climbing gym.
2: Okay, that's cool.
1: Oh, interesting.
5: But the date had to be cut short because his first attempt at the bouldering wall, he climbed up halfway and got scared, and he refused to come down.
3: Oh no!
2: Poor
3: buddy. Like a panic attack. Oh.
1: I mean, it is scary if you get pretty high up there.
3: Yeah.
5: No. Dude was only 8 feet up. We had to call the fire department to help him down.
3: Oh, come on.
2: The whole gym just tried to coax him down. It's okay, buddy.
1: Yeah, then they applauded him on the way out. Just gave him a blow. On to round two. That means Samantha, we're back to you.
4: So my Tinder match asked me to meet him at a bar for our first date.
2: Okay, normal.
4: The guy ended up being super insecure and accused me of checking out another guy in the bar.
1: But it's cute that he thought you were.
2: Ugh.
1: It means he likes
2: it. Like the biggest turnoff ever.
4: Yeah, and he didn't believe me, so I told him, watch this. Went over to the guy, told him the situation, then challenged him to a push-up contest.
1: That's one way to handle it.
4: Well, he ended up losing badly. The entire bar was cracking up, and then he ran out because he was so embarrassed.
2: The men challenged each other with a push-up contest. I didn't get that. I thought she was challenging him.
1: Rough way to go.
2: Yeah. Okay. That's why he was insecure. He had tiny arms.
1: Frisky Christie, go for it.
5: So I met this cute guy on the app. And we were trying to set up a date, and he made this really big deal about how much of a

0: gentleman he is.
1: Oh. Well, the best gentlemen are the ones that have to tell you how much of a gentleman they are.
2: It's like the smartest people always tell you how intelligent they are, because how else would you know?
1: Yeah.
3: Oh, yeah.
1: Lucky you to be out with such a fine gentleman.
0: Well, yeah. I mean, he insisted on picking me up at my place, and I was like, okay. But it turned out that he worked as an Uber driver, and when he parked outside of the restaurant, he asked if he could charge me for the ride.
2: What?
1: Oh,
2: he insisted on picking you up just to make you pay?
3: Oh my God. That is so messed up. Did you pay him?
0: No. Oh. Did you pay him?
2: Oh, you're going to get a bad Uber rating. You better be careful.
4: You should have requested a different Uber in front of his face.
1: You got to respect the hustle, though.
2: So funny.
1: All right, we're on to our third and final round. It means we need your best stories here, ladies. So, Costanza, Samantha, what have you got for us?
5: So, I had one guy that I matched with tell me he wanted to go to a karaoke bar.
4: Fun.
1: Marry him. Sorry.
2: Jeff loves karaoke.
1: I love
2: karaoke.
1: That's why I'm saying that. But go on.
5: So I met him there, and he showed up dressed exactly like Michael Jackson.
2: Oh.
4: Okay. Oh, okay.
1: Divorce him.
4: Oh,
2: whatever.
4: Divorce. Oh, so you can marry him again, though, right?
2: That just means he can hit those high notes.
1: Yeah.
4: Okay.
1: Weird.
2: Was it a costume thing?
5: Apparently, he goes to karaoke all over the city dressed as MJ, and had never been to this one before.
4: You know what?
2: That's something you want to find out on the first date, though, not 6 months in.
1: Good point.
2: Yeah.
1: So what happens?
5: So we go in, and his first song, I realized that he couldn't sing and had no rhythm.
2: Oh,
4: it was bad.
2: That's why he had the costume to make up for it.
5: The worst part was is that he kept trying this one move, and the DJ stopped the song because he thought he was having a seizure.
1: Medical emergency moonwalk? That's hot. Okay, last chance, Frisky Christy, what have you got?
0: Well, one guy I went out with told me he was a doctor.
2: Uh-oh.
1: Nice.
2: Oh. Why
1: would that be an uh-oh?
2: Well, because she said told me.
1: Oh, okay. That's a good point.
2: Didn't say he was.
0: We were at dinner, and someone was having an actual medical emergency.
2: Oh, my God. No.
0: And when the staff asked if anyone was a doctor, I said, well, my date is.
2: Yeah.
0: And that's when he revealed that he was actually a doctorate in creative writing and had no actual medical experience.
4: Oh, he has the PhD.
2: He got, I see, a doctorate degree.
1: And the medical emergency was the Michael Jackson guy trying to do the moonwalk.
0: Yeah, well, on the way home, he told me he was sorry, but that he would like to write a story about the whole thing and give it to me.
2: Oh, that's nice.
4: Well, that's a good, kind of a flag.
1: Yeah. The memento.
2: I mean,
0: basically, I told him no thanks.
2: Okay.
4: Yeah.
1: Oh, you didn't accept.
4: Probably good.
2: Yeah.
1: All right, there it is. The final bell means the match is over. You got to send it to the judges to get the final score. Brooke, who are you giving it to?
2: I'm actually going Christy for the Uber driver who charged her for a ride.
1: All right, we got one for Christy, so Jose.
4: I got to go for Christy for the gym climber stuck 8 feet in the air.
2: Oh, yeah.
1: Congratulations, Frisky Christy. Yay. You are this week's seductress of solitude. How does it feel?
0: I mean, it feels amazing.
4: You did it.
2: Hey, kind of. You're validated. It is as bad as you think.
1: There you go. Congratulations. Text in 78592, and you could appear on the next edition of Battle of the Tinder Dates. Phone tap's coming up right after this.

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1: Primary election day held yesterday in the state. In the Democratic governor's race, David Crawley, the unofficial winner. He's expected to face off with Tom Tiffany in November. While in Sauk County, Matt Birch wins the nomination for the Republican Party sheriff race. He'll draw Ryan Jesberger in November. Again, the general election coming up on November 3rd. One person was injured in a three-vehicle crash yesterday morning in Columbia County. It happened at about 8:30 on Highway 51 near Badger Lane in the town of Leeds. A pickup truck crossed the center line and struck a mixer truck. The driver of the pickup was taken to a local hospital with serious injuries. A man who allegedly killed a woman in Lake Delton last year will be in court in March for a trial. Brandon Bent allegedly killed a woman at a home in Lake Delton in July of 2025. He's been charged with first-degree intentional homicide and operating a firearm while intoxicated. Bent is allegedly not a lawful U.S. resident and has an ICE hold on him. The Sauk County Parks Department is having a master plan get-together tomorrow night regarding the future of its forest in southwestern Sauk County, one of

0: 14 areas the county maintains for recreational purposes, the crown jewel being White Mound Park. Here's Parks Director Jekka Ault.
1: It's a great hidden gem out there. We get a lot of people that don't want to go to Devil's Lake. 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
0: Bissau County Forest Master Plan meeting tomorrow night from 5 until 7 o'clock at the Spring Green Town Hall on Kennedy Road. 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
6: Today looks mostly cloudy with highs near 84, and areas of fog will cut visibility to around a mile. Tonight turns quiet and partly cloudy, lows near 67. Tomorrow stays mainly cloudy with highs in the upper 70s, a few clouds lingering as lows dip into the low 60s overnight. Friday brings a mix of sun and clouds, highs again in the upper 70s, lows in the low 60s, with east winds around 10.

0: Don't you feel like IT workers have to deal with the most boring problems every day?
1: Mm-hmm. And all they need to do is turn something off and turn it back on again.
2: Yeah. Don't make them mad, Brooke. But like,
0: you could imagine the monotony of constantly working on hard drives and software, dual processor firewalls on binary iOS. I don't know. I don't know. Obviously, I'm not a tech person.
3: No.
0: I have no clue what I'm talking about. But I do know this. If your job ever gets stale, reach out to us and we can add a little bit of excitement to your day with a prank like we did to one lady who works in IT. You're going to hear it in your phone tap right now.
4: Tech support, this is Tasha.
0: Hi, Tasha. My name's Logan. I just started working here a couple days ago. Nice to meet you, by the way.
4: Hi, Logan. Nice to meet you as well. What can I help you with?
0: Yeah, so I'm having some issues setting up my voicemail on my desk phone. That's why I'm calling from my cell phone right now.
4: Okay.
0: I just can't figure it out.
4: Yeah, that's not a problem. Could you be a little more specific with your issue?
0: Yeah, I think that maybe the best way is to just, like, show you what the problem is.
4: Okay.
0: Hold on and listen.
5: Please record your outgoing message at the tone.
0: Hi, you've reached Logan. I'm not available. Please leave a message and I'll get back to you as soon as I can. Did you hear that?
4: I did, yep.
0: It felt normal to me.
4: It sounded normal on my end.
0: Right, but then listen to this.
5: To review your message, press 2.
6: You reach Lolo or whatever. I'm not available right now. I'm cruising the streets for ladies. So, like,
4: what?
6: Get back to me and, like, I'll try to text you or, like, call you back or whatever.
0: See?
4: What was that?
0: I know. I think it, like, translated what I said into Spanish.
4: That wasn't really Spanish, so.
0: Or something close to it.
4: I've worked here for 6 years, and I've set up a lot of voicemails, and this has never happened. This is a first.
0: Well, I don't know what to say. It is happening, and it's making me look really bad if a message like that went out. Like, I can't have that.
4: Well, yeah, of course.
0: Right. So I don't really know what to do.
4: Well,
0: maybe let me, like, try it again, because it could be the switch on the side that I just saw. Maybe it's, like, a language setting thing if I hit it.
4: Okay, so.
5: Please record your outgoing message at the tone.
0: Hey, this is Logan. I'm not in right now. I'm either on a work call or grabbing some lunch, but I'll be back to return your call. Make sure that you have a happy day.
4: Okay, so I'm going to be listening to your voicemail. We actually have a queue of callers that also need tech support, so maybe we can.
0: Hopefully the switch that I hit fixed it. Let me just play it back.
5: To review your message, press 2.
6: This is Low Rider.
4: Oh my God.
6: I'm not in right now. I'll probably tell you I'm on a work call, but really, I'm at a food truck, man. Like, we got these great tacos. I got a couple cervezas. That's okay. Because I am on a lunch break or whatever.
4: You're making that voice, aren't you?
0: No.
4: Because that's not possible.
0: I wouldn't even know how to make that voice if I tried.
4: Well, it's not the machine doing it, okay? It's not the software.
0: Is it, like, possible that it's, like, a new AI feature or something?
4: No, there's definitely.
0: That was, like, uploaded somehow?
4: There's absolutely no AI feature that would produce that.
0: Well, this is frustrating because I've been doing this for a while.
4: Next time, why don't you just...
0: I guess I could try one more thing because there's this lever on the back.
4: No,
0: I'm just going to try and flip it.
4: I don't need it. No, please do not try it again. I don't need to hear this.
5: Please record your outgoing message at the tone.
0: I'm just going to try it real quick. Test 1, 2. This is Logan. This is Logan in the house.
4: Okay, Logan, I don't need you to do this. I already told you I don't need to hear you do another test or anything.
0: Well, I'm pretty sure that I fixed it.
4: That's doubtful.
0: Well, no,
4: okay, I don't think anything's fixed here.
0: No, because there was a setting on the top of the console I hit. Here, let me play it back.
4: No, I'm... That's-

0: You're actually on the radio right now with a show called Brooke and Jeffrey in the Morning.
1: Yeah!
0: We're doing a phone tap.
2: Oh my
0: gosh,
2: this is on the radio?
0: Your coworker Amanda set you up because she said you had a stressful few weeks at your job and she just wanted to make you laugh.
1: Hey, how much did you laugh? Because, like, during the call, you seemed pretty upset. Like, I didn't hear any laughter whatsoever.
0: That's my coworker Jose. He helped me do this.
2: Oh, my. That's amazing. I thought it was just you. I thought it was one person doing the voices.
0: No, Jose does the voices.
1: If you need your voicemail re-recorded for work, I'm really good at it.
2: Yeah.
1: Hey, this is Tasha. Like, call me when I'm finished with my lunch or whatever.
0: So professional.

0: With this segment, we're no stranger to wild dates, crazy dates, nuclear meltdown disaster dates while your mom watches. But this call might be entering a whole new category. And it's all thanks to the risky move our listener pulled while she was dining out with a guy at a restaurant.
1: Okay, what'd she do?
0: Well, it could be something that would definitely get her another date. Or possibly get her banned from that establishment forever.
1: You know, I love a good 50-50 chance.
0: Yep. You'll hear which one it is in your brand new second date update next.

0: You guys remember the website Chat Roulette?
1: I never went on it.
2: Vaguely. What was it again?
1: Like Omegle? Yeah, it's like Omegle.
0: You've lost me with that one, Alex. I'm sorry.
1: She's more topical.
0: I don't know if Chat Roulette is still even around, but it's where you basically just clicked a button and the wheel would spin and you'd end up being put into a chat with a total random.
2: Was it a dating app or was it just to be friends?
0: It was just to meet random people from all over the globe. You didn't know who you were going to be with. It could be a guy, a girl, an attractive person, or some pervert impersonating Kermit the Frog.
2: That's probably more likely.
1: And those ones go viral.
0: Yeah. And that's kind of what Tinder has turned into at this point, because whoever you select could wind up being a catfish, your cousin, or the person that you'll eventually say I do with forever.
2: Aww.
1: Why would you swipe right if you know it's your cousin?
0: You just don't know.
2: Yes.
0: You don't know what you're getting into. And one of our listeners, Sophia, spun the Tinder wheel of destiny.
2: Ooh.
0: And now she's on the phone with us.
1: Okay.
0: So, not the most ringing endorsement for the website, but Sophia, we're happy to have you here. How you doing?
3: I'm doing okay, you guys. How are you?
2: I'm so curious what your roulette wheel landed
4: on.
2: Yeah. That's what I am.
1: Obviously a cutie.
2: Yeah, your lucky number or what?
0: Or is this like a desperation move on your part?
3: Oh, come on.
0: Okay.
2: Yeah,
0: no.
2: Jeff.
1: Give her more credit, Jeff.
0: I won't. But-

0: Go for
1: it. Love, Jeff.
0: I'll try. It depends on what happens in this story. Tell us about the person you met on Tinder.
2: Okay, well, first of all, his name is Steve. Okay. Very much my type. Dark hair, like kind of broody. You know, it's like my romantasy books type of guy. You know, I was like, this is a win. This is a catch. Let me see if I can lock this down.
1: Okay, so you just liked him. I mean, which is fine. Based on his pictures is what you're saying was the win.
2: Yeah.
1: Okay.
2: Okay. Yeah.
1: Some people lie about how they like their personality in the bio, and I just want to make sure that wasn't you.
0: No,
2: because you can't trust a bio. You know, it's like they're presenting like the best things that they think about themselves. You know, so it's like a shorter profile means more to me because I'm like, okay, you're not trying to like BS me and like gas yourself up.
0: Yeah,
2: okay.
0: It's good. It's good to admit that you're shallow up front so that we know exactly what we're working with. So, okay, tell us about your date with Steve.
2: So he suggested sushi, and it was like a really nice place, like I've never gone to, because I'm like, I don't want to, you know, it's like omakase and stuff like that, and like, oh god, so expensive.
3: Oh, yeah.
0: What is that?
3: Oh, that's when the chef decides what to feed you. You pay a ridiculous amount of money, and the sushi chef just hands you one bite, and you put it in your
1: mouth. So they're just giving you the leftovers of stuff that's about to go bad?
2: Is that what it is? No, it's like fancy. Yeah.
0: Okay. You were impressed by the sushi date.
2: Well, I was impressed because he set that up. And then I'm looking around and like, I feel like I can't find him. And then he waves and I'm like, oh, maybe he's shaved or something. Cause he looked a little bit younger than the pictures that I had been looking at.
1: Interesting. Usually it's that they look older in person, not typically younger. I mean, how much younger?
0: Was he in his high chair with a bib on?
2: No, God, no. But, you know, and I immediately got distracted by a very nice bottle of wine that was on the table. So I was like, I down a glass. I'm like, this is so fun. I'm so excited to be here, you know, whatever. And like, we were sitting across from each other. And then I went onto his side, you know, I was like, oh, it's easier to share the food if we're both on this side when it's being handed to us and everything.
1: Hold on. You went over there without being invited?
2: I was being a little flirty. I was feeling myself.
1: Or were you feeling a little drunk, girl?
0: Yeah.
1: Because when you say you downed a glass of wine, it sounds like you chugged it.
0: Mm-hmm.
2: Well, yeah, and then, you know, we finished that pretty quickly, and then he ordered some sake, and then I kind of started, like, leaning into him, and we started making out at the restaurant.
0: Wow.
1: At the fancy restaurant, you're making out?
0: Mid-sushi bite.
2: Yeah, I know, I just couldn't help myself. I just felt very, like, drawn to him, and he seemed really into it, and maybe I drank, like, a lot, and that's my fault, but...
4: All I'm thinking is how drunk you're getting before this super expensive sushi. You'll never know the difference if it was from a gas station. when you're drunk, it's all good.
3: Oh, my gosh, you're right.
1: It's not like sushi's meant to sop up any alcohol.
4: Yeah,
3: it's a very... another good point.
0: But to be fair, she's not there for the sushi. She's there for Steve.
1: Oh, the real meat.
0: Yeah.
2: Steve was the main course.
0: Okay. So what happens next after the makeout?
2: So we went outside and we were hanging out in the parking lot a little bit.
0: Oh.
2: Kept making out a little bit. I kind of was trying to get on top of him a little bit. We were sitting down like on like,
0: he's being mounted on the curb outside the sushi restaurant.
2: He seemed into it. He wasn't like pushing me off or anything. Okay. And it was pulling me in too. Like this is a mutual thing.
0: Okay.
1: Okay.
0: So what happened when the cops showed up? What was your move then?
2: Well, I don't think any cops showed up, but he did end up putting me in an Uber.
1: Okay.
4: Oh, so you didn't go home to get... Yeah.
0: Oh.
1: Can I ask, was he going drink for drink with you, or were you real messy and he wasn't?
2: I mean, he was drinking too, but I mean, I guess I was at a level where I couldn't tell if he wasn't also messy. I felt like he was.
0: It's hard for someone who's been drinking to know who's been drinking the most. I can see that. So,
1: many times do you tell that you love the date?
4: Yeah.
0: Oh, no.
1: This is a great
2: day. Yeah. I feel like I just kind of maybe let it get out of control a little bit.
3: Yeah.
0: So what's happened since then?
2: Haven't really heard from him much.
1: Much meaning.
3: Much or at all.
2: No, he was like, you got home safe? I was like, I was like, we should do it again. And he was like, yeah, definitely. And... there's been, like, some memes sent, like, texts and stuff, but, like, nothing solid. Like, I tell him, like, do you want to meet up? And he's like, I'm working. And it's, like, more short than it was before. So I'm like, was it too much?
3: So, I mean, definitely something happened.
1: Well, and if he's some unicorn on Tinder, I'm sure he's got a lot of options floating around right now, you know?
4: I don't make me feel good.
0: Whatever it is, I'm excited to reunite these two unicorns and find out what magic transpires.
3: Sushi unicorn.
0: I don't know about that. Well, we'll come back and see what happens with your second date update right after this. Hold on.

0: If you're just joining us, our listener Sophia had quite the memorable first date, if she could remember it.
1: I mean, it was hazy. I don't think it was not remembered, Jeff.
0: Well, she admits she may have gotten a little carried away at the sushi restaurant, enjoying the wine and the sake and the more wine and the more sake.
1: But do you know what she doesn't have regrets about? All those makeout sessions.
0: A lot of public smooches happened to the point Sophia was basically mounting her date Steve on the curb right outside the restaurant. Till eventually Steve put her in an Uber and sent her home, where now he's still responsive to her text, but doesn't seem receptive to a hangout.
1: Yeah. Well, I mean, when you respond with, I gotta work, and no other suggestion of hanging out, it doesn't feel good.
2: No.
0: So it's our job to find that out. Brooke, what do you think are the percentages that we actually make this happen for her?
1: Well, she sounds 80% sober on the phone, which I think is a good start, Sophia. Oh. I do think that.
3: Hey.
4: We're kidding.
1: I'm joking. Well, I'm joking. I do think that you're probably going to hear something that maybe you don't fully remember you did.
4: Yeah.
1: But that's par for the course. I mean, we've all had too much fun in this room. We can come back from that.
4: Yeah, it's good to address it and get closure on it and move forward.
3: I don't even feel like I blacked out or browned out. I feel like I remember everything. So
4: okay.
3: Maybe he's just going through the rotation. It's Tinder. He might have other people, but I still want to be in the roster.
1: There you go. Okay. There you go. You want your spot. You know what? You're 12th on the lineup, but that's okay.
0: That's good.
1: You're still in the lineup.
0: Set that bar low. Yeah. We'll jump right over it and let's dial Steve. Hopefully he picks up. Here we go.
5: Hello?
0: Hey, is this Steve?
5: Yeah, this is him.
1: All right.
0: Hey, man. Thank you for answering. We heard you're a very busy guy with work and things, so we don't want to waste your time.
1: Hey, Steve.
0: We're a radio show called Brooke and Jeffrey in the Morning.
4: What up, man? Good morning.
1: Welcome to the show.
4: Yeah.
5: Hey, what's going on?
0: What's going on is a segment that we do pretty regularly here called the Second Date Update.
5: Oh, okay.
1: Yes.
0: Would you like to hear more, or would you like me to hang up now?
1: Oh, I think he wants more, Jeff.
2: Don't give him an option.
0: And I'm just going to tell you, it's where we're trying to help out one of our listeners that you went on a date with, and now there's been a little bit of a slow start to a second hangout, and she wants to know why. This is a woman named Sophia.
5: Holy sh!
1: Oh!
0: So you do remember.
1: I mean, we did hear it was a pretty fun night with Sophia.
5: That's one way of putting it.
1: Oh, God.
0: How would you put it?
5: I'd say nightmare.
1: Whoa!
4: No!
0: Oh, no!
1: Probably. Nightmare!
4: Please tell me that was the name of the sushi restaurant.
1: Yeah.
0: Well, yeah.
4: And this is coincidence.
0: Well, we know a little bit about the date, at least from Sophia's side of it, what happened at the sushi restaurant, but we'd really like to get your side of the story to see if we're missing any important details.
4: She wants to know if she's missing any details either.
0: Because there's a little confusion about why there hasn't been a second hangout.
5: Yeah, okay. So I get there like a little early and I order a bottle of wine. I wanted to make sure that we had a good spot.
1: Very thoughtful.
5: And so, of course. So like we started drinking the wine and she was hitting it like quite hard.
0: She's a fun time.
5: We were being really flirty, you know, like right off the bat, but like we were like sitting across from each other at first. And then she like came around and sat in the booth with me and just started like making out with me.
1: And
0: what's a big turnoff about that? It sounds like could be kind of fun.
5: No, it's just a nice restaurant. And I'm not one to sort of just be making out in public at a nice place, you know?
1: Did you tell her it made you uncomfortable or to stop? Did you just do it?
5: You know, I could have been a bit more vocal, but my mouth was busy, so.
1: Okay. Hey, maybe in the moment it was fun, and in retrospect, you're like, oh, that was embarrassing.
5: Yeah, totally.

0: Totally. And then she started ordering sake. And I didn't know this at the time, but the sake was like $200 a bottle. And like, I'm not really drinking the sake. Like, I'm chilling with my like second glass of wine. She's like taking shots.
1: Well,
2: a 200 bottle of anything is not a shot type of situation.
0: Right. So like, she just kept escalating the situation, and she like really crossed the line when she flashed me.
2: When she what?
0: She flashed me.
3: Wait, inside the sushi place?
0: Inside the sushi place.
1: Oh my god!
2: Like lifted up her top. I mean, it's just such an odd move.
4: Yeah, like why?
3: Okay.
4: Like,
3: what's the, yeah, well, you know, I think we've heard enough. I don't necessarily think we need a whole lot more details.
2: I think she probably wants some details on that moment.
3: Well, we'll leave that up to her, because you should probably know, Steve. Sophia is on the other line of this call listening to this.
0: Oh, jeez.
3: That's quite a thing, yeah. Wow. Sophia?
5: Hello, Steve.
0: Hi.
5: I do understand where you're coming from, but okay. I think I can tell you still had a good time.
2: Wait, Sophia, do you remember flashing him? I thought this was going to be a big, like, oh my God, I totally forgot I did that type of moment.
5: No, that's a thing I do. Like, it's just like a little fun party trick. I'm like, and these are my great boobs.
2: Okay. But you got to think, Sophia, if a dude flashed you at a sushi table, I don't think that you'd be stoked, right?
5: I don't know. I might be like, hell yeah.
3: Well, you need to talk to Steve about it, because it sounds like Steve was a little uncomfortable by it.
5: Okay. Well, Steve, I'm sorry if I made you uncomfortable with my magnificent breasts.
0: That's okay. I appreciate you apologizing.
2: Okay.
0: But this did seem like it was a normal thing for you.
5: No, this definitely is a normal thing. I mean, like, obviously alcohol makes me feel like a little bit more uninhibited, but like, yes, I am like that fun and that crazy all the time.
2: Wow. Okay. So it's not the alcohol that was speaking. That was just you, right? Yeah. Is that what we're saying,
5: Sophia?
2: I mean,
5: it's both. I mean, maybe I would have been like, okay, in the restaurant, maybe don't show my boobs so everyone else gets to see them. But like in the parking lot, flashing should have been on the table.
4: They were going to come out regardless.
2: Yeah.
3: But also part of it was Steve, right?
5: Yeah, I mean, Steve, you're hot.
2: Okay,
3: there we go. If we're trying to score a date with him, we should probably say nice things about Steve.
0: Can we just, like, rewind a little bit to the parking lot? I mean, like, Sophia, weren't you embarrassed by that situation?
5: I really wasn't. It's like, maybe I can teach you how to not be embarrassed. And, like, because it's like, it's nothing to be embarrassed about. We're just, like, alive and on a date and having fun. Like, who cares?
3: Okay.
2: Hey. Steve, are you talking about when she mounted you somewhere in the parking lot? Is that what you're referring to?
0: No, I'm referring to when, like, a police car rolled up and, like, asked what was going on.
2: What?
0: And, like, you know,
1: man.
0: It's like it's a weird look carrying a drunk girl.
1: Yeah.
5: Steve, I think that maybe you are, like, misinterpreting something. You put me in an Uber.
0: No, I did not. The cops actually offered to drive you home.
2: No!
1: Oh, my gosh.
2: You got driven home by the police,
4: and
2: Sophia?
4: And you don't remember?
5: Okay, maybe I was really drunk. I mean, it felt like an Uber. I mean, there was two drivers, but I thought, like, they just had, like, a ride-along friend or something.
2: Oh! Yes, the ride-along friend in front of the security gate that separated you from the driver.
6: You're the first person to try to give 5 stars to a police ride.
2: Where's my bottle of water and breath mints?
3: All right.
6: So nice.
3: A lot more details have come out now.
5: Yeah, but, like, you probably look like such, like, a knight in shining armor. And you'd have to pay for the ride home.
0: Okay, well, I didn't have any money to pay back after having to pay the dinner bill.
1: Oh, that's all right.
3: The $200 sake.
5: You paid that bill, though. You did.
2: She remembers that.
3: She is impressed. I mean,
2: I feel like I partied pretty hard in my 20s, and I never got put in the back of a police car.
3: Because you're not as fun.
2: Yeah.
1: Oh, wow. So, you didn't party.
5: Clearly, and you don't have someone as chivalrous as Steve to get the cops to give you a courtesy ride.
3: That's right. Yes. Let's put the positive spin on this, because clearly, Steve, your date was a little spicy, but it was memorable.
5: Imagine our wedding speech, Steve, just being like, but then I call this radio show and look at us now.
3: As she flashes the minister and says, I do. But
2: sure. She's like, everyone deserves to see these boobs.
1: Yeah, even at the wedding.
3: Everyone at least deserves one redo. And we think Sophia would be a great story, if nothing else, for you, yeah. Steve. If you'd give her one more chance, we all think you should. And if
6: wait,
3: you do,
6: no drinking this time.
2: Your cell is do it for the plot? Is yeah. that?

0: hearing? Okay.
1: Why not? And if you want that, we would pay for the date.
2: Come on, Steve. Do it for the plot.
3: Yeah, I'm sorry. I just can't risk any of that happening again.
0: Okay. Yeah, I mean, I did have a feeling that on the second date, you would have also ended up in the back of the police car.
3: You're exactly right. That flashed in my mind, too.
1: You both could have been flashing the police officers, but I guess...
2: Exactly.
0: Exactly, she said.
1: Steve, I have a feeling you're going to live to regret this.
2: The next day you go on, you're going to be like, God, this girl's boring. You're going to be like, what about Sophia? Oh. She did make me feel alive.
4: Don't you call us back, Steve, if you're looking for a second date, okay?
1: You blew it.
2: No, he can call you guys back. I'd be open to it.
5: Okay. No, remember, she's okay being on the roster.
1: That's right.

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0: Pittsburgh 14 and under Babe Ruth baseball team wrapped up pool play in the World Series yesterday in Eagle Pass, Texas, with a 12-1 loss to Tri-Valley of California. Pittsburgh finished 2-2 in pool play, wins over Columbia and Woodland of Washington, losses to Puerto Rico and Tri-Valley. Pittsburgh now the 10 seed as they begin elimination bracket play today. They'll take on the 7 seed Latin America. The winner draws the host team Eagle Pass, Texas, tomorrow. The championship game slated for Saturday. The WIAA high school sports season begins tomorrow with girls golf events across the state. Pittsburgh hosting its annual invitational at the Pittsburgh Country Club. Other schools involved include Baraboo, Portage, and Wisconsin Dells. Also, Adams Friendship, Lancaster, Mount Horeb, Onalaska, Prairie du Chien, Stoughton, Toma, and Wisconsin Rapids. Pittsburgh participates at an invitational in Watertown on Friday. The Brewers were drubbed by the Padres last night, 11-2. Andrew Vaughn with two base hits. Kyle Harrison saddled with the loss. 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Magnum Media Sports.
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0: social media. Am I right?
1: Yeah.
2: Yeah,
3: say that again.
1: I don't know.
0: A guy eating cereal with a screwdriver gets 14 million views.
1: Uh-huh.
0: A rat using a half-eaten burrito as a sleeping bag gets 8 million.
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1: Maybe we should do it while eating with a screwdriver.
0: Maybe, because people don't understand. I'm willing to tell them what happened to me with my Keurig at 6:32 a.m. last Saturday morning.
1: How does that not go viral?
0: How is that not click-worthy?
1: Wow.
2: People.
0: Maybe we're just way ahead of our time.
1: That's it.
0: And the world's about to catch up when we do a brand new What's On Your Mind.
1: Ooh, it's going
0: to
1: be like you heard it here first.
0: Hoping for 19 views coming up at 8:10.

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3: Primary election was held yesterday in Wisconsin. In the race for governor on the Democratic side, David Crowley, the unofficial winner. He'll face off with Tom Tiffany in November. Meanwhile, in Sauk County, in the Democratic race to be the next sheriff, Matt Birch, the unofficial winner. He'll face Ryan Jesberger. Again, the general election coming up on November 3rd. One person was seriously injured following a three-vehicle crash in Columbia County yesterday morning. It happened on Highway 51 near Badger Lane in the town of Leeds at about 8:30. A pickup truck crossed the center line and struck a mixer truck. The driver of the pickup was taken to a local hospital for their injuries. The man who authorities say killed a woman in Lake Delton last summer will have his day in court this coming spring. 24-year-old Brandon Bent has been charged with first-degree intentional homicide and operating a firearm while intoxicated in relation to the woman's death in Lake Delton in July of 2025. Authorities believe Bent is not a lawful U.S. resident and has an ICE hold on him. The Sauk County Parks Department is hosting a Sauk County Forest Master Plan get-together tomorrow night.

0: to plan for the next couple of decades on the forest in southwestern Sauk County. It's one of 14 recreational areas that the county maintains, including the crown jewel, White Mound Park. Here's Parks Director Jekka Alt.
1: It's a great hidden gem out there. We get a lot of people that don't want to go to Devil's Lake. They want to avoid the crowds, so they come out to White Mound. We can be busy on the hot holiday weekends especially, but it seems like there's always space.
0: That Sauk County Forest Master Plan meeting tomorrow night runs from 5 until 7 at the Spring Green Town Hall on Kennedy Road. Now you're up to date. I'm Tom Demeen, Magnum Media News.
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3: Today looks mostly cloudy with highs near 84, and areas of fog will cut visibility to around a mile. Tonight turns quiet and partly cloudy, lows near 67. Tomorrow stays mainly cloudy with highs in the upper 70s, a few clouds lingering as lows dip into the low 60s overnight. Friday brings a mix of sun and clouds, highs again in the upper 70s, lows in the low 60s, with east winds around 10.

0: It's Brooke and Jeffrey in the morning, and I have had it with Russian nesting dolls.
1: What?
0: Oh, they are so full of themselves. Can't take it. So why can't they be empty inside like the people on this segment?
1: That's
0: what's
1: right,
0: on
1: Jeff.
0: Your mind?
2: Jeff, when you get to the core, eventually there is an empty one.
1: There's no little me inside of me.
0: It's the segment where we go around the room and talk about what's happening in the giant vacuum within our skulls.
2: Starting with
0: Brooke. Brooke, what's on your mind?
1: Well, for a while now, my in-laws, have been trying to offload a lot of their old crap on us, okay? And like a year ago, my mother-in-law gave me a little blue box, and it has like celestial stars all over it.
0: Oh, that's quaint.
1: Yes, and then there's a little latch, and you open the latch, and out pops the most frightening porcelain jack-in-the-box that you have ever seen.
2: Oh, the classic one.
0: I've seen those, yeah.
1: So already this thing is pretty creepy.
2: It'd be like an antique.
1: And as she hands it to me, it's not. And as she hands it to me, she goes, "This is what I concentrated on as I pushed my baby boy out of the birth canal."
3: Oh,
0: what?
1: I'm like, wait. Oh. I don't want this. What do I want this for?
2: Oh, yeah. My God.
1: So for the past year, I've been trying to get rid of it. First, I just hid it in a cabinet, you know, and it kept coming out. Yeah. Then I squirreled it away with all of our Christmas decorations. Ooh. Found its way out again.
0: Oh, my God.
2: Until it's cursed.
1: Finally, I snuck it into the bottom of a Goodwill bag.
3: Oh.
1: Right?
3: Oh.
2: Hey, no one's checking
1: right?
2: there.
1: No one's checking there. I thought. Until my husband found it.
2: No. Wait, was he upset?
1: He thinks he's so funny.
3: Oh,
1: he's
3: no.
1: taken this little creepy jack-in-the-box and put it up on a 9-foot ledge inside our bathroom that I can't reach. And every morning I'm waking up and I'm looking and I see it staring at me from up above.
2: Oh, it's haunting you.
1: I don't know if it's like one of those like horror movie dolls that is just going to keep coming
3: back
1: no matter what. But
2: they have to destroy it. Oh, no, hire a priest to destroy it.
0: Or just get a ladder or stool.
1: The ladder's like all the way in the basement.
2: She also can't reach the ladder.
0: Yeah. Jose, what's been on your mind?
2: So everybody in this room knows that I work on a segment called What You Doing? Mm-hmm. Where we go around, I'm interviewing people outside of concerts and games, whatever.
0: Mm-hmm.
2: The other night, I went to a music festival, which I've done this festival before.
1: Yeah.
2: Right?
1: Mm-hmm.
2: And usually, I interview people, like, outside that are wandering. So I don't need, like, I didn't have a ticket to get in. I just chill outside and I talk to people.
0: Mm-hmm.
2: So this time, I get there, and there's, like, 20 or 30 people out, all in police uniforms.
0: Are you talking about the police?
1: Yeah.
0: Could they possibly be law enforcement?
2: Yes, there were a bunch of police outside.
0: Okay.
2: And I can maybe interview one cop, but I can't.

0: as I, it takes me like 3 minutes to walk to each stop, maybe five.
1: Yeah.
0: As I approach, the bus pulls up.
2: Oh.
0: And they all get in, every single one. No. And so I'm like kind of chasing the bus like, oh, darn it.
2: Oh, you darn missed it. All your people. Didn't you?
3: Nobody getting off?
0: Nobody got off either. So then I turn around. The other bus stop's full now.
1: Oh, run over there, Jose.
0: So I run over there, Brooke, and guess what happened?
1: Oh. Wow.
0: The bus is on time. Everybody gets onto the bus.
1: Uh-huh.
0: No stragglers. No one gets off.
2: Oh, no.
0: I realize I look like a maniac. I'm like chasing buses up and down the street. I was like, I need a new strategy.
2: Okay.
0: And so that's when I eventually just stayed put. I figured out every 5-10 minutes another bus will come.
2: You're the only person in the city who's frustrated that the buses come on time.
0: And the people. Like, some people rolled up, and I'm like, oh, new person. And they're like, oh, that's my bus. And I'm like, how'd you do that? It's like called being on time, which I also don't know a lot about.
2: The wonders of public transportation. Alexis, what's been on your mind?
3: So earlier this week, I had to get, like, a little minor surgery. And so it's moments before. And I'm meeting the surgeon who's like coming in to talk to me.
1: Okay.
3: So I'm like a nervous wreck, of course.
1: Yeah, you never had surgery before, right?
3: No. And she's obviously really calm. You know, she like looks at her watch and she's like, all right, we're trying to get this done before the end of my shift. Okay. I'm wrapping it up and I want to end my day on this before we get out of here. And I'm like, oh, exactly.
1: That's not very reassuring.
3: I know. I got a little nervous.
2: And this is like a serious surgery that you have to have. It isn't like an elective surgery.
3: It's pretty timely.
1: Yeah.
3: And then she's like, okay, but first she picks up a Red Bull and she goes, I got to chug this before we get into your surgery.
2: That's a good
1: Aren't
2: sign.
1: Aren't surgeons supposed to have stable hands, not jitters?
0: Shaky.
2: Oh, you'd rather be awake for the surgery than falling asleep.
3: I didn't think about the shaky hands. I'm glad you weren't there, Brooke, to tell me that. Well, anyways, it went great. But I mean, she did a 10 out of 10 job, but that was the most unexpected part of the surgery.
1: Maybe her bedside manner could be improved a little bit.
3: I kind of like it. I like how calm she was. Now, But anyway,
2: thumbs up for Red Bull.
3: Thumbs up for Red Bull.
1: All right, Jeffrey, what's on your mind?
2: So you know that I don't do it very often, but this weekend decided to go out to the bars.
1: Oh. Hey.
2: Saturday night, went out to a dive bar that I normally hit up.
1: Uh-huh.
2: I walk in and nobody's there.
3: Oh, yeah, welcome to the nightlife out nowadays.
2: Yeah.
1: Nobody can even afford a dive bar.
2: So I sit down and I have a drink waiting for people to come in, and I'm there for 2 hours.
1: Whoa.
2: And not another soul walks into that bar.
3: Oh,
2: that's nice. This is karaoke night, by the way.
1: That's wild.
2: It's usually
1: your favorite night.
2: My favorite's usually packed in there, and meanwhile the bartender's telling me, oh bro, you should have been here last night. It was crazy.
1: Okay.
2: So it's not a good feeling to be the only person in a dive bar alone.
1: You get a lot of singing done since you're the only guy on the list.
2: For who? So eventually I'm like, I'm in the wrong spot. I gotta change it up. Walk down the street to another bar.
1: Ooh, look at you, adventure boy.
2: Mixing it up, go through the door. Yep. Nobody's in there either.
0: What the heck?
2: 30 minutes later, one random guy shows up.
1: He got an audience.
3: There we go.
0: Sits like, I'm here to change the kegs out.
2: Sits down at the bar next to me, and I try to be friendly and just strike up a conversation. Next thing I know, he's showing me explicit photos on his phone from a hookup he just had.
0: Oh, yeah. Okay, wait. Man, there's so many guys like that.
1: You asked for it, Jeff.
2: I didn't ask for it. He just offered them, and I'm like, do you maybe want to like do karaoke or something? And he's like, nope. But look at this X-rated photo that I took. So, might need to give up on the bars, just in general.
1: Or just get a better photo gallery to one-up them next time.
0: Bro, you went to a bar and got to see free boobies and you're complaining.
2: They weren't boobies.
0: Oh, I get it.
2: Anyway, text in 78592 and you can tell us what's been on your mind. It's Brooke and Jeffrey in the morning.

0: One of our listeners emailed saying his wife accused him of looking at inappropriate content on his laptop the other night.
1: While
0: we cannot confirm or deny if that's true, after talking with him, we agreed it's the perfect time to call his wife and say, "Hey, your husband dropped off his computer, and we've been trying to scrub it and keep running into problems." That won't make her more suspicious, will it?
2: No, of course not.
0: No, it's your phone's app right now.
3: Hello?
2: Hi, is this Kathy Moore?
3: It is. What's the purpose of this call?
2: Oh, so formal. I work at the computer lab. My name's Rowdy Gooch.
3: Rowdy?
2: Rowdy. Yeah. Sorry. My dad was a professional wrestler. I know it's a strange name. Uh-huh. You can just call me Gooch. Everyone does.
3: Okay, Gooch, how can I help you?
2: Is your husband named Tim?
3: Yes, ma'am. His name's Tim.
2: Great. He dropped off his laptop here the other day, and I've been trying to call him to give him an update, but he's not answering.
3: What? I'm sorry. Could you repeat the name of the company you're calling from again?
2: Computer Lab.
3: Computer Lab. And you're saying my husband dropped off a laptop with you?
2: Yeah, you were the secondary contact on the form. Did he not tell you?
3: No, he didn't. So I'm a little surprised by that.
2: Oh, okay. Well, apparently he had something going on with it. Nothing weird, though. Nothing weird. It's just running a little slow, and he wanted me to see if I could speed it up for him.
4: Warning. A threat has been detected.
2: Oh.
3: What was that?
2: Oh, sorry. I have his computer next to me. My elbow must

0: have hit one of the buttons here.
1: So I don't understand. You need me to come pick up the laptop?
0: Hold on just one second. Let me just see if I can shut it down and we can talk.
2: Warning, this is a filthy website.
0: Sorry, I'm just stuck in a search history trying to close
1: it
0: out
1: of it. It just said that he's on a filthy website. I heard that.
0: Did it say that? I don't know if I heard it.
2: Warning, the website you are trying to reach is disgusting.
1: You know what I think is going on? I think my husband has been watching adult content, and he brought it to you to clean it up or something.
0: Whoa.
1: And you're trying to cover for him.
0: That's a big accusation. I mean, this has nothing to do with him. I just keep pressing the buttons trying to get this thing off. That's the
2: warning.
0: Issue.
2: Please do not make me open this website.
1: Lady, Gooch, whatever the f*** your name is, I don't like what's going on here.
0: I don't either. I'm the computer expert. By the way, do you know where the mute button is on his laptop? I can't
1: listen,
0: find
1: lady,
0: it.
1: This isn't a joke, okay? You're talking about my philandering husband here like it's no big deal.
0: Yeah, he's got a Mac. I usually don't work on those. I'm more of a Chromebook type of gal. Oh, God.
2: Warning. How many times have I told you don't click on this trash?
1: Okay, I've heard enough. All right, I'm coming down there to get it.
0: No need for that. No.
1: Now, don't be telling me what there's a need and not a need for, okay? This is my man we're talking about.
0: It's just there's so many buttons on this thing.
1: Aren't you supposed to be like an expert at computers? How are you so bad at this?
0: You know, I ask myself that every day.
1: Oh, my God.
0: You know, ma'am, I really don't think it's necessary you come down here. I'm sure your husband wouldn't want that either.
1: I don't give a f*** what he wants right now. Because he doesn't want me to see that filth he's been searching for on the web. You know, I think I caught him, Gooch, the other night.
0: Caught him, huh? Well, that's a story, and I don't even think I should talk anymore or even press any more buttons. Oh, God.
2: Warning, you are a freak. You need to see a therapist right now.
1: Give me the address. I've had it with this shit. I'm coming down to wherever you are.
0: Okay, well, if you're picking this thing up, maybe you could just take it over to the Brooke and Jeffrey studio. They have a great engineer over there. I'm sure he can look at it, push the right things on this.
1: The what?
0: The Brooke and Jeffrey in the morning show. The radio show that's doing a prank phone call on you right now.
1: I don't understand what you're saying. Can you just give me the address, please?
0: There's no address. This is all a joke. It's actually Brooke from the radio show I was just telling you about. Brooke and Jeffrey in the morning.
1: This
0: Your husband Tim set you up?
1: I don't get it. He's setting me up with who?
0: He said you accused him of looking at inappropriate content the other night on the on his laptop.
1: Oh, God. Are you kidding me right now?
0: All right, we got there. Yes, that's exactly what I'm doing. I'm kidding you.
1: Yeah, no, you have no idea. I was, like, playing back in my memory of, like, watching him use the computer. I was wondering what he was doing.
0: I'm sure he was just on our website submitting for this prank phone call.
1: Oh, God, no, please. Oh, I feel so stupid.
0: Actually, let me click on his website and just let me see if his submission went through.
2: Oh. Warning. The website you are trying to reach is disgusting.
0: Ooh. It is.
1: Oh, my God.

0: You know what's the best part of live radio or live television?
1: What's that?
0: The mistakes.
1: Oh, yeah, for sure.
0: It's Brooke and Jeffrey in the morning. It's live, so if you mess up, you can't edit it out or start over. You just gotta roll with it.
1: Uh-huh.
0: And that was a tough ask for one of the hosts of QVC recently.
1: Oh, give it to me.
2: Oh, Jeff. I think I saw this.
0: Toni Braten, who's going viral right now after she messed up live on the air. And it happened while she was showing off one of their hair pieces.
2: Yes! No. Oh, I love it.
1: What happened?
0: A little curly blonde wig. She's trying to describe what it looks like.
1: Yeah.
0: And a whoopsie doodle happens.
2: Oh, a big whoopsie doodle.
0: Let's see if you can catch it.
3: I love to show the texture and this wave pattern. Again, it looks like you went and got a job at your blowout at your salon.
4: Oh.
3: And it looks beautiful.
5: Oh, no. All right, so here's what's happening today. We're having a huge beauty sale. Everything ships to you for free, but that goes away at the end of the day. I will remind you that this is a one-time only price where the price goes up at the end of the show.
1: She meant to say blowout.
2: Absolutely.
1: Oh my God, I love that she's laughing about it.
2: Yeah. Catches herself.
0: But Brooke, for our younger listeners, can you

0: describe why that's different than the word that she meant to say?
1: A blowout is where you go and you get your hair professionally hair dried, essentially. Uh-huh.
0: Sure. What did she say?
1: I don't know what she said. It's a mystery, but you should ask your parents about it when you're over 13.
2: I think it's somebody who's a professional with the blow dryer.
0: There you go. What you can't see in the video, though, is the host, Tony, slowly ducking down behind a countertop out of sheer embarrassment.
2: You feel so bad for her.
1: Dude, I love it. It's so funny.
0: The clip was posted on Instagram, got millions of views and likes, and
1: good
0: now I suddenly want to watch a lot more QVC.
1: I hope those wigs sold out.
2: Yeah.
0: With that sales line, they better. Anyway,
2: guys are calling. Yeah,
0: I'm predicting no mistakes when we do a live, unedited version of Latex Story.
1: Oh,
0: God, I hope we don't get 10 million views on that. Embarrassing coming up next.

0: The radio segment that's bringing the excitement of a country bar into the bathroom with the new Buckin' Bowl. The world's first mechanical bowl / toilet.
1: Yay.
2: Oh, wow.
1: That don't want to fall off.
0: It should come with a seatbelt, but it don't.
1: Yikes.
0: Just sit down, hold on, and let her rip. Laser Stories, the segment where we read news stories around the globe just like everyone else does, except we've got a laser. Those other cornhole cowboys just don't.
1: Yeah.
0: This first laser story is out of Colorado.
1: Ooh.
0: It's not hard to talk young kids into taking a back-to-school photo, like where they're holding one of those little chalkboards or something.
3: Oh, yeah.
0: But it can be a challenge with older kids.
1: Oh, my gosh. I mean, you hit fourth grade and on, and you have your own ideas about life. Wow.
3: Once they learn to read the board, it's
1: all good.
0: I say that because a mother named Amanda Poole wanted to take a photo of her son Colton on his first day of fifth grade.
1: Aww.
0: But he was throwing a fit and refused. So, for some reason, Amanda turned to the police for help.
1: She called the cops on her own kid for not taking a photo?
0: Almost. She saw a cop on the way to school and told him about the situation.
1: Oh, maybe she's trying to be funny or something.
0: And the officer turned on his lights and, quote, arrested Colton.
3: That's like traumatic.
1: Yeah, it's supposed to be funny, I think.
0: He even put him in handcuffs and informed him that refusing your mother a first day of school picture is, in fact, against the law.
3: Cops always lie.
1: Dude, my daughter made me a coupon book for my birthday one year, and one of the coupons was that I got to take a picture of her whether she liked it or not.
3: That's a good one.
1: Now, it didn't include smiling.
0: But we're on camera.
1: Yeah.
0: CBS Colorado says they're trying to confirm which particular law was cited as the offense and whether booking photos are allowed in the school's yearbook.
1: That'd be awesome. So, you'd be a legend. Are you kidding me?
0: Now, they're being playful, of course.
1: Yes.
0: And Colton wasn't actually taken to jail. But Amanda finally did get some awesome back-to-school photos of Colton being detained on the side of the road.
2: This will do numbers on Facebook for her.
0: Afterwards, the officer was quoted as saying, "To all the fifth graders out there, this is a good lesson. Just take a quick photo for mom and save yourself from becoming a lifelong criminal." Let's go to your next laser story out of the UK.
1: Ooh.
0: Have you ever been to a wedding where something caused it to unexpectedly stop in the middle?
1: No.
0: Like, did someone faint? Or did someone actually object?
1: Okay.
0: Well, this one's wild. Because a bride in Britain was in the middle of her wedding when a bee flew right into her face.
1: Oh, no!
0: She instinctively tried to shoo it away, but mid-swat, her engagement ring flew off her finger.
1: That's why you can't do a diet before the wedding, girl.
0: Problem is, they'd been standing on a lawn just above a beach.
3: No.
0: And the ring...
3: Sand is the worst thing for a ring.
0: Yep, flew down and landed right in the sand.
3: Just disappears.
0: So the ceremony was paused, and about 15 guests got up from their seats to run down searching for the ring.
3: Get a metal detector.
0: But nobody was able to find it.
1: You should have bought a bigger diamond, am I right?
3: The sunlight should show us where it's at. It's a sparkle.
2: Way to expose him.
0: And at that point, they couldn't really delay it longer, so they just went ahead without the ring. As the wedding day went along, a few guests tried to poke around in the sand just to see if they could get lucky.
1: Yeah, it's kind of like one of those yard games, you know, except for higher stakes.
0: But no chance. Eventually, someone decided to call a local metal detector guy, and he got to work on the beach. Luckily, it only took him about 10 minutes to find it.
3: Those guys are great. I follow some of them online. They're saviors.
0: By then, the wedding party was already in the middle of their reception, and they were about to carve the cake when two guests came in, quieted the room, and said that the ring had been found.
1: Yay!
3: Everyone dance.
0: So the bride and groom got emotional and then thanked the guy who found it, and then he was invited to have some cake although he was asked to eat it outside.
1: Oh, stop.
0: Because I think we all know Meta Detector people are just too weird and they didn't want him in any of the photos.
3: Hey, man, your ponytail's creeping everyone out.
1: You have too many pockets in that vest.
0: Let's go to your next laser story out of Life in America.
3: Ooh.
0: There are a lot of reasons why tipping has become frustrating in recent years.
3: Yeah.
0: You're asked to tip before being served, and at times when you're barely being served at all.
1: Oh,
0: well, now you can add this. There's a viral TikTok where a couple shows how

0: A Shake Shack appears to charge more for menu items if you decide not to tip.
1: Yes. Ain't nobody got time for that.
2: Yeah, it's crazy. I've seen this and it's true.
3: So they're just going to, are they going to pay the employees with that extra money? Because I doubt it.
0: Here's the deal. In the video, a couple orders on their own from a kiosk.
3: Okay.
0: They go to checkout and it asks how much you want to tip. And they select no tip.
3: Okay.
0: And immediately a pop-up appears that says, uh-oh, there's been a pricing update to one or more of your card items.
2: Recalculating.
0: So they go back to the cart and see all of the shakes they ordered are now 50 cents more each.
1: Wait a minute.
2: Seen another one. I think a lot of businesses do this.
3: I feel those Shake Shack workers. I worked at Burger Heaven and I wasn't allowed to accept tips there.
2: Man. Bro. You should all get freaking tips.
3: I know. I think I got paid a whole $4.25 an hour.
2: Hey. Yeah. Okay, never mind, baller.
0: Well, naturally, people are fuming about this online, and it turns out it wasn't a standalone location.
2: Uh-oh.
0: It's happened in multiple areas.
2: Oh, Shake Shack.
0: As for Shake Shack, they made an announcement to say this is not a company policy and that they would be looking into it.
3: Dude, they missed their opportunity. They were trying to shake down their guests, right?
0: Well,
3: hey, stick with the theme.
0: At the bottom of that press release, they gave people the option to tip corporate for the timeliness of their rapid response.
3: It makes sense if they actually gave the money to the employees, but I doubt that they do.
2: Yeah. No, they don't.
3: Uh-huh. Yeah.
0: Let's go to your final laser story out of the Crayola Cafe.
3: Ooh, what's
2: interesting.
3: That?
0: According to a new report, during the school year, parents spend a total of 432 hours on meal planning and preparation for their kids.
3: People have to eat so much.
0: And it breaks down like this. On average, it's 3 hours per week just meal planning, 4 hours per week cooking on average, 3 hours per week grocery shopping, and 2 hours per week actually packing together the school lunches.
2: All that just for the kid to be like, I don't want this.
3: Yeah.
0: And that adds up to 12 hours each week spread across 36 weeks of the school year.
4: Wow.
2: Darn.
3: And
0: when it comes to school lunches, the biggest hurdles that parents face are finding foods that their kids will actually eat, keeping lunches interesting, and avoiding food waste.
2: Mm.
0: And as for this guy, he does his own work in the kitchen. You can hear him right now brown bagging it. And not talking about him packing a lunch.
2: Wait a minute.
0: It's just him having a good time. And that sound means Laser Stories has come to an end for the day. We'll do it again, same time on Friday.

0: I'm playing this song for two reasons. Mm. One, because Enrique Iglesias is Brooke's kryptonite. Mm-hmm. And two, he's mine as well.
1: Oh, shocker.
0: We need a hero to step up today to take Brooke's breath away. Oh. And hopefully that hero is first-time player Evelyn. So, Evelyn, welcome to the show.
2: Woohoo! Thank you. Nice to be here.
3: Evelyn, will you pass when we ask you to pass? No, just kidding. We won't ask you that.
0: No, we'll just ask you the question.
3: It's on you.
0: But how are you feeling today, Evelyn? What made
2: feeling good.
0: What made you call in and want to play Brooke today?
2: I'm just old school. I love calling on the radio. I'm ready.
4: Okay. Well,
3: it's exciting.
4: Did you call in for requests earlier, too? Maybe hit up the...
2: Almost, yeah. That's funny, but yeah. Well, I'm that old.
0: She might even use a fax machine when we're all done to send in her information to

0: the station. But here we go. Let's send Brooke out of the studio so we can get to the game. You got 30 seconds to answer as many questions as possible. If you don't know when you can say pass, but you have to beat her outright if you want to win. Are you ready?
1: You can also sing pass.
2: Okay, I'm ready.
0: All right, good luck. Your time starts now. A quahaha was a species of zebra that only had stripes on what part of its body? Head, legs, or butt?
2: Butt.
0: What is the three-letter airport code for Los Angeles International Airport?
2: LAX.
0: Which Disney character sings the song When You Wish Upon a Star?
2: Pass.
0: An organism that lives on or inside of a host animal is known as what?
2: Pass.
0: Kodiak. Kodiak is the largest island in which state?
2: Nebraska.
0: Sorry, what did you say?
2: I said Nebraska.
0: Nebraska, okay.
3: Close.
0: Oh, man.
3: Famously wet.
0: Yeah, a lot of islands. Okay. Good work there, Evelyn. Now, at this point, we ask contestants about their summers, but Evelyn's was a little more involved than most. Because she told our producer that she had gastric bypass, lost 80 pounds, ditched her diabetes, and then went to Vegas and had the time of her life.
4: That's right.
3: Wow.
4: Now, suck it, diabetes.
2: Yes.
0: Now, is it true, Evelyn, that you walked 30,000 steps in a day recently?
2: Yes, I did that actually in Vegas, which that was pretty easy.
3: Oh, yeah.
4: That's like you
3: walked the strip.
4: Wish you went one block.
3: Yeah, literally.
2: Yeah. Oh, but normally 20,000, 10,000. But yeah, that was my 30,000 mark.
3: Nice. Wow. Wow. My 7,000 on the day.
0: Nice. You're just, you got a whole new lease on life, Evelyn. That's awesome.
2: Yes, thank you guys. And I just need to win Brooke.
4: Uh-huh.
3: Right. Yeah, beat Brooke. Get her.
4: Slow it down there, hot pants.
2: I know, right?
3: Diabetes.
4: Yeah.
0: Let's see how it goes.
3: Jeans.
0: It is Brooke's turn. Brooke, are you ready?
4: Yes.
0: Your time starts now. A quahaha was a species of zebra that only had stripes on what part of its body? Head, legs, or butt?
4: Butt.
0: What is the three-letter airport code for Los Angeles International Airport?
4: LAX.
0: Which Disney character sings the song When You Wish Upon a Star?
4: Pinocchio. I'm sorry, Jiminy Cricket.
0: An organism that lives on or inside of a host animal is known as what?
4: A leech.
0: Kodiak is the largest island in which state?
4: Alaska.
0: All right, we got all the answers in, and it's time to head on to the scoreboard to see how you both did with our own Jose.
5: Do you like fruit? Do you like fruit?
6: Yes, I very, very do.
0: Bolaños.
3: Evelyn, you got one correct today.
2: Dang.
3: I know. It's tougher when you're live. Mm-hmm. Brooke.
2: I know.
3: You both got the same exact amount of questions in.
4: Oh, okay.
3: And Brooke got three.
2: Brooke is brilliant.
4: I don't know that we would go that far.
0: Yeah, you're talking nonsense right now.
4: I answered leech as the scientific term.
0: Let's go over the correct answers for everybody. A quahaha was a species of zebra that only had stripes on its head.
4: Oh.
0: It went extinct on this day in 1883.
4: That's because nobody's looking at that behind, you know?
0: But man, was it delicious. The three-letter airport code for Los Angeles International Airport was LAX. Still is LAX.
4: Yeah.
0: Disney character that sings When You Wish Upon a Star is Jiminy Cricket.
3: Good job.
0: From the movie Pinocchio.
2: Wow.
0: An organism that lives on or inside of a host animal is known as a parasite.
3: Yeah. Or a yuck.
4: Yeah.
3: Yeah.
4: Is that what she said?
3: She said that, yeah.
4: Oh, I know that animal.
3: I tried to give it to her, but...
4: Uh-huh.
0: Kodiak is the largest island in the state of Alaska.
2: Mm-hmm.
0: It's 3,600 square miles. So, Evelyn, I'm sorry it was not enough to beat Brooke today, but you got some Brooke and Jeffrey swag to take home.
2: Thank you, guys. Have an awesome day. You made my day.
3: Aw, yeah, same.
0: Well, come back and play again soon, Evelyn. It's Brooke and Jeffrey in the morning.

0: Hey, this is Reed Magnum from Magnum Media. Chelsea and I got to take in the Wisconsin State Fair this past Saturday, and we want to say thank you. Thank you to everyone who stopped by to say hello, share a story, or spend a few minutes with us at the Wisconsin State Fair. Thank you to the workers and volunteers who make the State Fair and our county fairs all summer long such a special Wisconsin tradition. And most importantly, thank you to Wisconsin's farmers. Agriculture and food processing generates more than $116 billion in economic activity for our state and supports nearly 354,000 jobs, about one out of every 10 jobs in Wisconsin. But behind those numbers are real people, families working Wisconsin's nearly 58,000 farms, including the farmers who spend their summers bringing their animals to county fairs and the state fair. They put in countless hours getting those animals ready and then take the time to talk with us, answer our questions, and help all of us better understand where our food comes from. We had the chance to visit with one of those farmers, Brenda Murphy, whose family brought their cows to the Wisconsin State Fair.
1: All sorts of educational levels, and everybody here, if you stop and ask, like you did, you stopped and asked, we will answer the questions. And look at all you get to learn when you're here. It's not just about the cows and the calves that are here, but the products that you get to taste and the amount of dairy that is used across this fairgrounds is fantastic.
0: Brenda, thank you. And to every farmer, exhibitor, 4-H and FFA family, volunteer worker, and every listener we got to meet, thank you for making fair season in Wisconsin so special. And there's still time to experience the Wisconsin State Fair for yourself, continuing in West Allis through this Sunday. From all of us here at Magnum Media, we want to say thank you to Wisconsin.

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0: Years ago, we had an idea to try a fun relationship segment called Battle of the Perfect Boyfriends.
1: Aww.
0: Where
1: I don't remember that.
0: Two listeners would compete to see whose boyfriend is the most sweet and thoughtful and considerate.
2: Oh, that sounds
3: bad. I have the ick.
1: Both of you girls are cringing. What? Come on.
0: Shockingly, zero women called in.
2: Yeah.
0: But weirdly,
1: where are the perfect guys at?
0: When we ask women to call in and tell us stories about the weirdest train wreck dudes that they've ever dated.
2: There we go.
0: Phone lines lit up.
2: Finally, something that everybody can, like, understand.
1: Relate.
0: I mean, I'm still holding out hope for a showdown of perfect boyfriends.
1: Yeah,
0: but till then, it's a brand new Battle of the Tinder dates coming up at 9:10.

0: Hopeless daters. One dating app that dares you to swipe right. The question is, whose love life is more tragic? It's Battle of the Tinder Dates.
1: It is the dating game show that's now illegal in all 50 U.S. states.
2: Oh.
1: But not in Guam.
2: Hey.
1: Shout out to our loyal Guamanian listeners for an extra illegal edition of Battle of the Tinder Dates.
3: Yeah.
1: Where two of our listeners go head-to-head to find out whose love life is the most tragic. We'll explain the rules in just a second, but first, let's meet today's contestants. In this corner, just like her favorite Seinfeld character, she's neurotic, cheap, and chronically insecure.
2: Hey.
1: Say hello to Costanza Samantha.
4: Hi, guys.
2: Are you bald, too?
1: She's working on it.
2: Okay.
1: And in the other corner, she usually goes for guys 85 and older.

0: Liz's ex, and he brings dates there to make her jealous.
1: Oh, God. Oh man.
2: Dude, if you're the instructor, you can't ban one person from your patents at night.
3: She needs the money, Brooke.
2: I see.
3: Frisky Christy, can you counter?
4: Well, I was going on a date. We were both really active, so I suggested my favorite climbing gym.
2: Okay, that's cool.
3: Oh, interesting.
4: But the date had to be cut short because his first attempt at the bouldering wall, he climbed up halfway and got scared, and he refused to come down.
1: Oh, no.
2: Poor buddy.
1: Panic attack.
3: I mean, it is scary if you get pretty high up there.
4: Yeah. Right? No. Dude was only 8 feet up. Oh. We had to call the fire department to help him down.
1: Oh, come on.
2: The whole gym just tried to coax him down. It's okay, buddy.
3: Yeah, then they applauded him on the way out. Just gave him a blow. On to round two. That means Samantha, we're back to you.
0: So my Tinder match asked me to meet him at a bar for our first date.
2: Okay, normal.
0: The guy ended up being super insecure and accused me of checking out another guy in the bar.
2: Oh, I wasn't.
3: Oh, but it's cute that he thought you were. It means he likes you.
2: It is like the biggest turnoff ever.
0: Yeah, and he didn't believe me, so I told him, watch this. Went over to the guy, told him the situation, then challenged him to a push-up contest.
3: That's one way to handle it.
0: Well, he ended up losing badly. The entire bar was cracking up, and then he ran out because he was so embarrassed.
2: The men challenged each other with a push-up contest. I didn't get that. I thought she was challenging him.
3: Rough way to go.
2: Yeah. Okay. That's why he was insecure. He had tiny arms.
3: Frisky Christy, go for it.
4: So I met this cute guy on the app. And we were trying to set up a date. And he made this really big deal about how much of a gentleman he is.
2: Oh.
3: Well, the best gentlemen are the ones that have to tell you how much of a gentleman they are.
2: It's like the smartest people always tell you how intelligent they are, because how else would you know?
3: Yeah.
1: Oh, yeah.
3: Lucky you to be out with such a fine gentleman.
4: Well, yeah. I mean, he insisted on picking me up at my place. Mm-hmm. And I was like, okay. But it turned out that he worked as an Uber driver, and when he parked outside of the restaurant, he asked if he could charge me for the ride.
2: What?
3: Oh, wow.
2: He insisted on picking you up just to make you pay?
1: Oh, my God. That is so messed up. Did you pay him?
4: No. I didn't pay him.
2: Oh, you're going to get a bad Uber rating. You better be careful.
1: You should have requested a different Uber in front of his face.
3: You got to respect the hustle, though.
2: So funny.
3: All right, we're on to our third and final round. It means we need your best stories here, ladies. So, Costanza, Samantha, what have you got for us?
0: So, I had one guy that I matched with tell me he wanted to go to a karaoke bar.
1: Fun.
3: Marry him. Sorry.
2: Jeff loves karaoke.
3: I love
2: karaoke.
3: That's why I'm saying that. But go on.
0: So I met him there, and he showed up dressed exactly like Michael Jackson.
2: Okay.
3: Divorce him.
1: So you can marry him again, though, right?
2: That just means he can hit those high notes.
3: Yeah.
1: Okay.
3: Weird.
2: Was it a costume thing?
0: Apparently, he goes to karaoke all over the city dressed as MJ, and had never been to this one before.
2: That's something you want to find out on the first date, though, not 6 months in.
3: Good point.
2: Yeah.
3: So what happens?
0: So we go in, and his first song, I realized that he couldn't sing and had no rhythm.
1: Oh, it was bad.
2: That's why he had the costume to make up for it.
0: The worst part was is that he kept trying this one move, and the DJ stopped the song because he thought he was having a seizure.
3: Medical emergency moonwalk? That's hot. Okay, last chance. Frisky Christy, what have you got?
4: Well, one guy I went out with told me he was a doctor.
2: Uh-oh.
3: Nice.
2: Oh. Why
3: would that be an uh-oh?
2: Well, because she said told me.
3: Oh, okay. That's a good point.
2: Didn't say he was.
4: We were at dinner, and someone was having an actual medical emergency.
2: Oh, my God. No.
4: And when the staff asked if anyone was a doctor, I said, well, my date is.
2: Yeah.
4: And that's when he revealed that he was actually a doctorate in creative writing and had no actual medical experience.
1: Oh, he has the PhD.
2: He got a doctorate degree.
3: And the medical emergency was the Michael Jackson guy trying to do the moonwalk.
4: Yeah, well, on the way home, he told me he was sorry, but that he would like to write a story about the whole thing and give it to me.
2: Oh, that's nice.
5: Well, that's a good kind of a flag.
3: Yeah. Memento.
2: I mean,
4: no, I basically I told him no thanks.
2: Okay.
5: Yeah.
3: Oh, okay. You didn't accept.
5: Probably good.
3: Ouch. Yeah. All right, there it is. The final bell means the match is over. You got to send it to the judges to get the final score. Brooke, who are you giving it to?
2: I,

0: actually going Christy for the Uber driver who charged her for a ride.
1: All right, we got one for Christy, Jose.
2: I got to go for Christy for the gym climber stuck 8 feet in the air.
0: Oh, yeah.
1: Congratulations, Frisky Christy. Yay. You are this week's seductress of solitude. How does it feel?
3: I mean, it feels amazing.
2: You did it.
0: Hey, kind of. You're validated. It is as bad as you think.
1: There you go. Congratulations. Text in 78592, yeah. And you could appear on the next edition of Battle of the Tinder Dates. Phone tap's coming up right after this.

0: Don't you feel like IT workers have to deal with the most boring problems every day?
1: Mm-hmm. And all they need to do is turn something off and turn it back on again.
2: Yeah. Don't make them mad, Brooke.
0: But like, you could imagine the monotony of constantly working on hard drives and software and dual processor firewalls on binary iOS. I don't know. Obviously, I'm not a tech person.
3: No.
0: I have no clue what I'm talking about. But I do know this. If your job ever gets stale, reach out to us and we can add a little bit of excitement to your day with a prank like we did to one lady who works in IT. You're going to hear it in your phone tap right now.
4: Tech support, this is Tasha.
0: Hi, Tasha. My name's Logan. I just started working here a couple days ago. Nice to meet you, by the way.
4: Hi, Logan. Nice to meet you as well. What can I help you with?
0: Yeah, so I'm having some issues setting up my voicemail on my desk phone. That's why I'm calling from my cell phone right now.
4: Okay.
0: I just can't figure it out.
4: Yeah, that's not a problem. Could you be a little more specific with your issue?
0: Yeah, I think that maybe the best way is to just like show you what the problem is.
4: Okay.
0: Hold on and listen.
5: Please record your outgoing message at the tone.
0: Hi, you've reached Logan. I'm not available. Please leave a message and I'll get back to you as soon as I can. Did you hear that?
4: I did, yep.
0: It felt normal to me.
4: It sounded normal on my end.
0: Right, but then listen to this.
5: To review your message, press 2.
6: You reach Lolo or whatever. I'm not available right now. I'm cruising the streets for ladies. So, like,
4: what?
6: Get back to me and, like, I'll try to text you or, like, call you back or whatever.
0: See?
4: What was that?
0: I know. I think it, like, translated what I said into Spanish.
4: That wasn't really Spanish, so.
0: Or something close to it.
4: I've worked here for 6 years and I've set up a lot of voicemails and this has never happened. This is a first.
0: Well, I don't know what to say. It is happening and it's making me look really bad if a message like that went out. Like, I can't have that.
4: Well, yeah, of course.
0: Right. So I don't really know what to do.
4: Well,
0: maybe let me like try it again because it could be the switch on the side that I just saw. Maybe it's like a language setting thing if I hit it.
4: Okay, so
5: please record your outgoing message at the tone.
0: Hey, this is Logan. I'm not in right now. I'm either on a work call or grabbing some lunch, but I'll be back to return your call. Make sure that you have a happy day. So
4: I'm going to be listening to your voicemail. We actually have a queue of callers that also need tech support, so maybe we can.
0: Hopefully the switch that I hit fixed it. Let me just play it back.
5: To review your message, press 2.
6: This is Low Rider.
4: Oh my God.
6: I'm not in right now. I'll probably tell you I'm on a work call, but really, I'm at a food truck, man. Like, we got these great tacos. I got a couple cervezas, okay? I'm on a lunch break or whatever.
4: You're making that voice, aren't you?
0: No.
4: Because that's not possible.
0: I wouldn't even know how to make that voice if I tried.
4: Well, it's not the machine doing it, okay? It's not the software.
0: Is it, like, possible that it's, like, a new AI feature or something?
4: No, there's definitely...
0: That was, like, uploaded somehow?
4: There's absolutely no AI feature that would produce that.
0: Well, this is frustrating because I've been doing this for a while.
4: It's fine. Why don't you just...
0: I guess I could try one more thing because there's this lever on the back.
4: No, we don't.
0: I'm just going to try and flip it.
4: I don't need it. No, please do not try it again. I don't need to hear this.
5: Please record your outgoing message at the tone.
0: I'm just going to try it real quick. Test 1, 2. This is Logan. This is Logan in the house.
4: Okay, Logan, I don't need you to do this. I already told you I don't need to hear you do another test or anything.
0: Well, I'm pretty sure that I fixed it.
4: No, that's doubtful.
0: Well, no,
4: I don't think anything's fixed here.
0: No, because there was a setting on the top of the console I hit. Here, let me play it back.
4: No, I'm...
5: To review your message, press 2.
4: Oh my God.
6: Test uno, test dos, test uno, dos, tres.
4: Oh my God.
6: This is Loco Logan in la casa.
0: Darn it.
4: Okay.
0: I thought that it would work.
4: You're putting me on. I'm going to come down there because right now there's no way that this is real and you need to stop wasting my time.
0: Yeah, you're right. It's fine. Just meet us down at the Brooke and Jeffrey studios because it's where we're doing this prank phone call from. So.
4: Are you serious?
0: Yeah, because you're actually on the radio right now with a show called Brooke and Jeffrey in the Morning.
6: Yeah!
0: We're doing a phone tap.
4: Oh,
0: on
4: my
0: you.
4: Gosh, this is on the radio?
0: Your coworker Amanda set you up because she said you had a stressful few weeks at your job and she just wanted to make you laugh.
6: Hey, how much did you laugh? Because, like, during the call, you seemed pretty upset. Like, I didn't hear any laughter whatsoever.
0: That's my coworker Jose. He helped me do this.
4: Oh, my God. That's amazing. I thought it was just you. I thought it was one person doing no. the voices.
0: No, Jose does the voices.
6: If you need your voicemail re-recorded for work, I'm really good at it.
4: Yeah.
6: Hey, this is Tasha. Like, call me when I'm finished with my lunch or whatever.
0: So professional.

0: That's it. We can all go home, everybody. Show is done, but we have to be back tomorrow morning.
1: Why?
0: Because people want us.
1: I thought we were going to do the one-day work week.
0: No.
1: What happened to that idea? Why did no one else grab onto that?
2: One 20-hour show.
1: Yeah. I think that sounds good.
0: I'm on board for that. We're going to get a petition going.
1: Yeah,
0: just one day. But no, we're going to be back tomorrow.
3: Hey, six-day weekend.
0: Yeah. Don't forget, we're starting with a brand new shot caller question of the day tomorrow morning, 6 a.m. You're going to want to be here. So thank you for listening. Go out there and you do you.
3: But be safe.
1: Very motivational.
0: I hope that one inspired somebody.
1: Okay.
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5: Primary election day held yesterday in the state. In the Democratic governor's race, David Crawley, the unofficial winner. He's expected to face off with Tom Tiffany in November. While in Sauk County, Matt Birch wins the nomination for the Republican Party sheriff race. He'll draw Ryan Jesberger in November. Again, the general election coming up on November 3rd. One person was injured in a three-vehicle crash yesterday morning in Columbia County. It happened at about 8:30 on Highway 51 near Badger Lane in the town of Leeds. A pickup truck crossed the center line and struck a mixer truck. The driver of the pickup was taken to a local hospital with serious injuries. A man who allegedly killed a woman in Lake Delton last year will be in court in March for a trial. Brandon Bent allegedly killed a woman at a home in Lake Delton in July of 2025. He's been charged with first-degree intentional homicide and operating a firearm while intoxicated. Bent is allegedly not a lawful U.S. resident and has an ICE hold on him. The Sauk County Parks Department is having a master plan get-together tomorrow night regarding the future of its forest in southwestern Sauk County, one of 14 areas the county maintains for recreational purposes, the crown jewel being White Mound Park. Here's Parks Director Jekka Alt.
6: It's a great hidden gem out there. We get a lot of people that don't want to go to Devil's Lake. They want to avoid the crowds, so they come out to White Mound. We can be busy on the hot holiday weekends especially, but it seems like there's always space.
5: The Sauk County Forest Master Plan meeting tomorrow night from 5 until 7 o'clock at the Spring Green Town Hall on Kennedy Road. Now you're up to date. I'm Tom Demeen, Magnum Media News.
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4: Today looks mostly cloudy with highs near 84, and areas of fog will cut visibility to around a mile. Tonight turns quiet and partly cloudy, lows near 67. Tomorrow stays mainly cloudy with highs in the upper 70s, a few clouds lingering as lows dip into the low 60s overnight. Friday brings a mix of sun and clouds, highs again in the upper 70s, lows in the low 60s, with east winds around 10.

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3: Today brings partly cloudy skies with temperatures in the mid-80s. Overnight, expect variable cloudiness with lows near 66. Clouds increase tomorrow with highs near 79 and occasional fog dropping visibility to around a mile. Tomorrow night stays quiet, just a few clouds and a low in the low 60s. Friday brings more clouds, highs back in the upper 70s, and an east wind around 10. Saturday, rain moves in, around an inch likely, with highs near 79.

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1: Here are some stories we are working on today. Primary election day yesterday, about a 30% voter turnout statewide. In Sauk County, Matt Birch, the unofficial winner in the Republican race to be the nominee for sheriff. In the race for governor, Democrat David Crawley, the unofficial winner to face off with Tom Tiffany in November. The man who allegedly killed a woman in Lake Delton last year will have his day in court next spring. One person was injured following a three-car crash yesterday morning in Columbia County. And the Sauk County Parks Department is hosting a master plan meeting regarding the future of the Sauk County Forest, one of 14 areas of recreation. We'll talk with Sauk County Parks head Jekka Alt.
2: Today brings partly cloudy skies with temperatures in the mid-80s. Overnight, expect variable cloudiness with lows near 66. Clouds increase tomorrow with highs near 79 and occasional fog dropping visibility to around a mile. Tomorrow night stays quiet, just a few clouds and a low in the low 60s. Friday brings more clouds, highs back in the upper 70s and an east wind around 10. Saturday, rain moves in, around an inch likely, with highs near 79.

0: Hey, this is Reed Magnum from Magnum Media. Chelsea and I got to take in the Wisconsin State Fair this past Saturday, and we want to say thank you. Thank you to everyone who stopped by to say hello, share a story, or spend a few minutes with us at the Wisconsin State Fair. Thank you to the workers and volunteers who make the State Fair and our county fairs all summer long such a special Wisconsin tradition. And most importantly, thank you to Wisconsin's farmers. Agriculture and food processing generates more than $116 billion in economic activity for our state and supports nearly 354,000 jobs, about one out of every 10 jobs in Wisconsin. But behind those numbers are real people, families working Wisconsin's nearly 58,000 farms, including the farmers who spend their summers bringing their animals to county fairs and the state fair. They put in countless hours getting those animals ready and then take the time to talk with us, answer our questions, and help all of us better understand where our food comes from. We had the chance to visit with one of those farmers, Brenda Murphy, whose family brought their cows to the Wisconsin State Fair.
1: All sorts of educational levels, and everybody here, if you stop and ask, like you did, you stopped and asked, we will answer the questions. And look at all you get to learn when you're here. It's not just about the cows and the calves that are here, but the products that you get to taste and the amount of dairy that is used across this fairgrounds is fantastic.
0: Brenda, thank you. And to every farmer, exhibitor, 4-H and FFA family, volunteer worker, and every listener we got to meet, thank you for making fair season in Wisconsin so special. And there's still time to experience the Wisconsin State Fair for yourself, continuing in West Allis through this Sunday. From all of us here at Magnum Media, we want to say thank you to Wisconsin.

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1: Primary election was held yesterday in Wisconsin. In the race for governor on the Democratic side, David Crowley, the unofficial winner. He'll face off with Tom Tiffany in November. Meanwhile, in Sauk County, in the Democratic race to be the next sheriff, Matt Birch, the unofficial winner. He'll face Ryan Jesberger. Again, the general election coming up on November 3rd. One person was seriously injured following a three-vehicle crash in Columbia County yesterday morning. It happened on Highway 51 near Badger Lane in the town of Leeds at about 8:30. A pickup truck crossed the center line and struck a mixer truck. The driver of the pickup was taken to a local hospital for their injuries. The man who authorities say killed a woman in Lake Delton last summer will have his day in court this coming spring. 24-year-old Brandon Bent has been charged with first-degree intentional homicide and operating a firearm while intoxicated in relation to the woman's death in Lake Delton in July of 2025. Authorities believe Bent is not a lawful U.S. resident and has an ICE hold on him. The Sauk County Parks Department is hosting a Sauk County Forest Master Plan get-together tomorrow night to plan for the next couple of decades on the forest in southwestern Sauk County. It's one of 14 recreational areas that the county maintains, including the crown jewel, White Mound Park. Here's Parks Director Jekka Ault.
2: It's a great hidden gem out there. We get a lot of people that don't want to go to Devil's Lake. They want to avoid the crowds, so they come out to White Mound. We can be busy on the hot holiday weekends especially, but it seems like there's always space.
1: That's Sauk County Forest Master Plan meeting tomorrow night. Runs from 5 until 7 at the Spring Green Town Hall on Kennedy Road.

0: Road. 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
1: Hey, this is Reed Magnum from Magnum Media. Chelsea and I got to take in the Wisconsin State Fair this past Saturday, and we want to say thank you. Thank you to everyone who stopped by to say hello, share a story, or spend a few minutes with us at the Wisconsin State Fair. Thank you to the workers and volunteers who make the State Fair and our county fairs all summer long such a special Wisconsin tradition. And most importantly, thank you to Wisconsin's farmers. Agriculture and food processing generates more than $116 billion in economic activity for our state and supports nearly 354,000 jobs, about one out of every 10 jobs in Wisconsin. But behind those numbers are real people, families working Wisconsin's nearly 58,000 farms, including the farmers who spend their summers bringing their animals to county fairs and the state fair. They put in countless hours getting those animals ready and then take the time to talk with us, answer our questions, and help all of us better understand where our food comes from. We had the chance to visit with one of those farmers, Brenda Murphy, whose family brought their cows to the Wisconsin State Fair.
2: All sorts of educational levels, and everybody here, if you stop and ask, like you did, you stopped and asked, we will answer the questions. And look at all you get to learn when you're here. It's not just about the cows and the calves that are here, but the products that you get to taste and the amount of dairy that is used across this fairgrounds is fantastic.
1: Brenda, thank you. 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And there's still time to experience the Wisconsin State Fair for yourself, continuing in West Allis through this Sunday. From all of us here at Magnum Media, we want to say thank you to Wisconsin's farmers.
3: Today brings partly cloudy skies with temperatures in the mid-80s. Overnight, expect variable cloudiness with lows near 66. Clouds increase tomorrow with highs near 79 and occasional fog dropping visibility to around a mile. Tomorrow night stays quiet, just a few clouds and a low in the low 60s. Friday brings more clouds, highs back in the upper 70s, and an east wind around 10. Saturday, rain moves in, around an inch likely, with highs near 79.

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3: Primary election day held yesterday in the state. In the Democratic governor's race, David Crawley, the unofficial winner. He's expected to face off with Tom Tiffany in November. While in Sauk County, Matt Birch wins the nomination for the Republican Party sheriff race. He'll draw Ryan Jesberger in November. Again, the general election coming up on November 3rd. One person was injured in a three-vehicle crash yesterday morning in Columbia County. It happened at about 8:30 on Highway 51 near Badger Lane in the town of Leeds. A pickup truck crossed the center line and struck a mixer truck. The driver of the pickup was taken to a local hospital with serious injuries. A man who allegedly killed a woman in Lake Delton

0: last year, will be in court in March for a trial. Brandon Bent allegedly killed a woman at a home in Lake Delton in July of 2025. He's been charged with first-degree intentional homicide and operating a firearm while intoxicated. Bent is allegedly not a lawful U.S. resident and has an ICE hold on him. The Sauk County Parks Department is having a master plan get-together tomorrow night regarding the future of its forest in southwestern Sauk County, one of 14 areas the county maintains for recreational purposes, the crown jewel being White Mound Park. Here's Parks Director Jekka Alt.
1: It's a great hidden gem out there. We get a lot of people that don't want to go to Devil's Lake. They want to avoid the crowds, so they come out to White Mound. We can be busy on the hot holiday weekends especially, but it seems like there's always space.
0: The Sauk County Forest Master Plan meeting tomorrow night from 5 until 7 o'clock at the Spring Green Town Hall on Kennedy Road. Now you're up to date. I'm Tom Demeen, Magnum Media News.
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3: Today brings partly cloudy skies with temperatures in the mid-80s. Overnight, expect variable cloudiness with lows near 66. Clouds increase tomorrow with highs near 79 and occasional fog dropping visibility to around a mile. Tomorrow night stays quiet. Just a few clouds and a low in the low 60s. Friday brings more clouds. Highs back in the upper 70s and an east wind around 10. Saturday, rain moves in, around an inch likely, with highs near 79.

0: Hey, this is Reed Magnum from Magnum Media. Chelsea and I got to take in the Wisconsin State Fair this past Saturday, and we want to say thank you. Thank you to everyone who stopped by to say hello, share a story, or spend a few minutes with us at the Wisconsin State Fair. Thank you to the workers and volunteers who make the State Fair and our county fairs all summer long such a special Wisconsin tradition. And most importantly, thank you to Wisconsin's farmers. Agriculture and food processing generates more than $116 billion in economic activity for our state and supports nearly 354,000 jobs, about one out of every 10 jobs in Wisconsin. But behind those numbers are real people, families working Wisconsin's nearly 58,000 farms, including the farmers who spend their summers bringing their animals to county fairs and the state fair. They put in countless hours getting those animals ready and then take the time to talk with us, answer our questions, and help all of us better understand where our food comes from. We had the chance to visit with one of those farmers, Brenda Murphy, whose family brought their cows to the Wisconsin State Fair.
1: All sorts of educational levels, and everybody here, if you stop and ask, like you did, you stopped and asked, we will answer the questions. And look at all you get to learn when you're here. It's not just about the cows and the calves that are here, but the products that you get to taste and the amount of dairy that is used across this fairgrounds is fantastic.
0: Brenda, thank you. And to every farmer, exhibitor, 4-H and FFA family, volunteer worker, and every listener we got to meet, thank you for making fair season in Wisconsin so special. And there's still time to experience the Wisconsin State Fair for yourself, continuing in West Allis through this Sunday. From all of us here at Magnum Media, we want to say thank you to Wisconsin's

0: Today's best mix, mix 106. Well, it's your girl Trey Trey. Happy Wednesday. I hope you are all having a great week so far. My week is good. It's just been really busy, so I'm kind of trying to figure out how to balance better. I'm sure that is what we were all trying to do anyway. All right, I caught up on McBee Dynasty last night, and I gotta tell you, Allie, I don't trust her at all. And now all this stuff is coming out. Like, she, I don't know. I didn't read everything, so I shouldn't even say. Like, she's trying to promote that skincare line that Casey did. I don't trust Allie. But Stephen McBee Jr. is kind of a weirdo. I hate to say that, but he's so handsome. He's so good looking. But to think you're going to have a relationship in 2 months. I mean, literally, he met her on Instagram. She went down there to visit. She's been there for 2 months. He thought, well, you're staying here, right? And we're getting married. No, she's moving to Texas with her sister. All right, coming up in the show, I'm going to let you know all things happening around town. And celebrity gossip, we're talking Rihanna. She's in Barbados. It's all coming up on Mix 106.
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4: Today brings partly cloudy skies with temperatures in the mid-80s. Overnight, expect variable cloudiness with lows near 66. Clouds increase tomorrow with highs near 79 and occasional fog dropping visibility to around a mile. Tomorrow night stays quiet, just a few clouds and a low in the low 60s. Friday brings more clouds, highs back in the upper 70s, and an east wind around 10. Saturday, rain moves in, around an inch likely, with highs near 79.

Today's Best Mix 106. Well, Rihanna got to share a full circle moment with her children in her home country of Barbados recently. It's just so beautiful to see everything come to fruition in her life. I just love it. The singer posted photos of her and her three kids with ASAP Rocky. And she says, one minute I feel like that kid from Westbury. The next minute I'm bringing my own kids back to Rihanna Drive. She wrote this on X. Oh my gosh, I just got chills. It's so beautiful.

0: On Thursday, a 50% chance of showers, mainly before 4 p.m. Patchy fog before 7 a.m. with a high near of 81. I know yesterday it just got super humid because of the rain. There was a lot of rain going on. All right, coming up, I've got more celebrity gossip. We're talking Jennifer Garner and her boyfriend, John Miller. Looks like they have an unbreakable bond. So stay tuned. It's coming up on Mix 106.
1: Hey, this is Reed Magnum from Magnum Media. Chelsea and I got to take in the Wisconsin State Fair this past Saturday, and we want to say thank you. Thank you to everyone who stopped by to say hello, share a story, or spend a few minutes with us at the Wisconsin State Fair. Thank you to the workers and volunteers who make the State Fair and our county fairs all summer long such a special Wisconsin tradition. And most importantly, thank you to Wisconsin's farmers. Agriculture and food processing generates more than $116 billion in economic activity for our state and supports nearly 354,000 jobs, about one out of every 10 jobs in Wisconsin. But behind those numbers are real people, families working Wisconsin's nearly 58,000 farms, including the farmers who spend their summers bringing their animals to county fairs and the state fair. They put in countless hours getting those animals ready and then take the time to talk with us, answer our questions, and help all of us better understand where our food comes from. We had the chance to visit with one of those farmers, Brenda Murphy, whose family brought their cows to the Wisconsin State Fair.
2: All sorts of educational levels, and everybody here, if you stop and ask, like you did, you stopped and asked, we will answer the questions. And look at all you get to learn when you're here. It's not just about the cows and the calves that are here, but the products that you get to taste and the amount of dairy that is used across this fairgrounds is fantastic.
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Mix 106. Well, let's take a look at the forecast. It looks like tonight partly cloudy with a low around 65. And then tomorrow

0: Today's Best Mix, Mix 106. Well, the State Fair is in town, so I don't want you to forget. It's here until August 16th, and it is in West Dallas. It's a favorite destination for adventurous eaters, thanks to the many innovative food and beverage offerings found throughout nearly 200 acres of State Fair Park. So with a mission to create feasts for the senses, the culinary artists of the Wisconsin State Fair understood the assignment for the 175th anniversary of Wisconsin's favorite summer tradition. And it is a summer tradition. I mean, if you've grown up in Wisconsin, you know that this is a tradition for sure that you can bring your family to, or you and your friends. All right, coming up, we've got Olivia Rodrigo Somber and Olivia Dean, and I've got celebrity gossip about Jennifer Garner. So it's all coming up. Mix 106.
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6: Today brings partly cloudy skies with temperatures in the mid-80s. Overnight, expect variable cloudiness with lows near 66. Clouds increase tomorrow with highs near 79 and occasional fog dropping visibility to around a mile. Tomorrow night stays quiet. Just a few clouds and a low in the low 60s. Friday brings more clouds. Highs back in the upper 70s and an east wind around 10. Saturday, rain moves in, around an inch likely, with highs near 79.

today's best mix, mix 106. Well, I love Jennifer Garner. She looks incredible, by the way. What is her workout regimen? So Jennifer Garner and John Miller, their relationship is built to last. A source tells Entertainment Tonight, Jen and John feel like their bond is unbreakable. He's helped her through so much and she truly loves him. Jennifer was first romantically linked to the businessman back in 2018. That's right. They have been together for a while. And it's said that he's the kind of guy you'd want your sister or best friend, to be with. Kind, dependable, and genuinely solid. Honey, that is hard to find. So I am happy for you, Jennifer.

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0: 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Well, I love a golf outing. And let me tell you, I didn't before, but lately I've started to play golf and I'm actually enjoying it. I want to even look into lessons. Well, you can sign up now for the 11th annual Portage Police Canine Golf Outing, happening on Saturday, September 12th at 9 at the Portage Country Club. 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You're asked to sign up by August 28th. Still to come, I've got more celebrity gossip. The Full House cast reunited for the perfect TikTok dance. 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I got details. 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
3: Today brings a few passing clouds, low 80s, and some patchy fog. Tonight turns partly cloudy again, lows near 66. Rain looks likely tomorrow, highs in the upper 70s, visibility around half a mile. Tomorrow night, clouds with some breaks, lows in the mid 60s. Friday stays mainly cloudy, highs in the upper 70s. Saturday brings scattered showers, highs in the low 80s, lows in the mid 60s overnight.

today's best mix, mix 106. Well, this is kind of cute. Some of the Full House cast reunited for the perfect TikTok dance. And it looks like they were in Orlando. They reunited over the weekend where they mastered the viral Everybody Dance Now on TikTok dance. Honestly, I need to get TikTok. I don't even know. I don't even know what this dance is.

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Mix 106. You know the celebrity that keeps their relationship so private? It's Oprah. Oprah Winfrey. Her and Stedman step out for the first time in a joint appearance in nearly 7 years. I was getting worried about Stedman. I'm like, is he okay?

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Mix 106, you know, there is a celebrity that can keep their relationship so secret and quiet. It's amazing. And that's Oprah Winfrey. Her and Stedman step out for the first time in a joint appearance in nearly 7 years. You know, I have been wondering, where is Stedman? Is he okay?

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0: 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The Mauston Farmers Market on the Juneau County Courthouse lawn is downtown. It's each Saturday morning from 7 till sold out and Tuesday afternoons from 2 to 6. So to come, we got Zara Larson, Kelly Clarkston, and Olivia Dean all coming up on Mix 106.
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2: 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Chelsea and I got to take in the Wisconsin State Fair this past Saturday, and we want to say thank you. Thank you to everyone who stopped by to say hello, share a story, or spend a few minutes with us at the Wisconsin State Fair. Thank you to the workers and volunteers who make the State Fair and our county fairs all summer long such a special Wisconsin tradition. And most importantly, thank you to Wisconsin's farmers. Agriculture and food processing generates more than $116 billion in economic activity for our state and supports nearly 354,000 jobs, about one out of every 10 jobs in Wisconsin. But behind those numbers are real people, families working Wisconsin's nearly 58,000 farms, including the farmers who spend their summers bringing their animals to county fairs and the state fair. They put in countless hours getting those animals ready and then take the time to talk with us, answer our questions, and help all of us better understand where our food comes from. We had the chance to visit with one of those farmers, Brenda Murphy, whose family brought their cows to the Wisconsin State Fair.
3: All sorts of educational levels, and everybody here, if you stop and ask, like you did, you stopped and asked, we will answer the questions. And look at all you get to learn when you're here. It's not just about the cows and the calves that are here, but the products that you get to taste and the amount of dairy that is used across this fairgrounds is fantastic.
2: Brenda, thank you. 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And there's still time to experience the Wisconsin State Fair for yourself, continuing in West Allis through this Sunday. 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
4: Tonight looks partly cloudy with lows near 66, and patches of fog will drop visibility to around a mile. Tomorrow brings likely rain, highs near 77, and visibility down to about half a mile. Tomorrow night turns mostly cloudy, with lows again in the mid-60s. Friday sees considerable clouds, temperatures back in the upper 70s. Heading into the weekend, showers are possible. Highs in the low 80s, lows once more in the mid-60s.

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2: 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The Reedsburg 14 and under Babe Ruth baseball team wrapped up pool play in the World Series yesterday in Eagle Pass, Texas, with a 12-1 loss to Tri-Valley of California. Reedsburg finished 2-2 in pool play. Wins over Columbia and Woodland of Washington. Losses to Puerto Rico and Tri-Valley. Reedsburg now the 10 seed as they begin elimination bracket play today. They'll take on the 7 seed Latin America. The winner draws the host team Eagle Pass, Texas tomorrow. The championship game slated for Saturday. The WIAA high school sports season begins tomorrow with girls golf events across the state. Reedsburg hosting its annual invitational at the Reedsburg Country Club. Other schools involved include Baraboo, Portage, and Wisconsin Dells. Also Adams Friendship, Lancaster, Mount Horeb, Onalaska, Prairie du Chien, Stoughton, Toma, and Wisconsin Rapids. Reedsburg participates at an invitational in Watertown on Friday. 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

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Mix 106. It's your girl Trey Trey signing off on your Wednesday. Woo woo. It is the middle of the week, so we just got a few more days until the weekend. And I got to tell you, this has been, it feels like a crazy week for me already. And it's only Wednesday. So, I'm looking forward to the weekend. I'm hoping not to do too much this weekend. Saturday, I have like a little, it's a weird thing. It's something called Loco something. And it's Loco Bingo or something. And they play all this music, I think from the 90s, and there's lights everywhere, and you play bingo. So I don't know. I thought I'd try something fun and new. All right. I'll be back tomorrow telling you all things happening around town. And of course, your celebrity gossip. I'll talk to y'all then on Mix 106.

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2: Tonight looks partly cloudy with lows near 66, and patches of fog will drop visibility to around a mile. Tomorrow brings likely rain, highs near 77, and visibility down to about half a mile. Tomorrow night turns mostly cloudy, with lows again in the mid-60s. Friday sees considerable clouds, temperatures back in the upper 70s. Heading into the weekend, showers are possible. Highs in the low 80s, lows once more in the mid-60s.

0: Hey, this is Reed Magnum from Magnum Media. Chelsea and I got to take in the Wisconsin State Fair this past Saturday, and we want to say thank you. Thank you to everyone who stopped by to say hello, share a story, or spend a few minutes with us at the Wisconsin State Fair. Thank you to the workers and volunteers who make the State Fair and our county fairs all summer long such a special Wisconsin tradition. And most importantly, thank you to Wisconsin's farmers. Agriculture and food processing generates more than $116 billion in economic activity for our state and supports nearly 354,000 jobs, about one out of every 10 jobs in Wisconsin. But behind those numbers are real people, families working Wisconsin's nearly 58,000 farms, including the farmers who spend their summers bringing their animals to county fairs and the state fair. They put in countless hours getting those animals ready and then take the time to talk with us, answer our questions, and help all of us better understand where our food comes from. We had the chance to visit with one of those farmers, Brenda Murphy, whose family brought their cows to the Wisconsin State Fair.
1: All sorts of educational levels, and everybody here, if you stop and ask, like you did, you stopped and asked, we will answer the questions. And look at all you get to learn when you're here. It's not just about the cows and the calves that are here, but the products that you get to taste and the amount of dairy that is used across this fairgrounds is fantastic.
0: Brenda, thank you. And to every farmer, exhibitor, 4-H and FFA family, volunteer worker, and every listener we got to meet, thank you for making fair season in Wisconsin so special. And there's still time to experience the Wisconsin State Fair for yourself, continuing in West Allis through this Sunday. From all of us here at Magnum Media, we want to say thank you to Wisconsin's farmers.

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